There's Morgan. He'll be here in Colorado this Friday and Saturday at Mile High. You're riding home with Roger on Colorado's Cat Country 95.1 and the Cat Country 95.1 app, presented by Diversus Health.

0: There's Jason Aldean. You're riding him with Roger on Colorado's Cat Country 95.1. We got a new contest starting this Saturday where you get to pick the prize. We're going to be partnering up with our good friends at Big R Stores. 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And here's the best part. You get to pick. If you win, you can choose to go see Dierks Bentley July 2nd at Ford Amphitheater, or you can choose to see Megan Maroney July 28th at Ball Arena. 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See me at the Big R and Falcon this Saturday from 10 a.m. until noon. 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
17: 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From the 11 Alert Team at KKTV, here's Southern Colorado's most accurate forecast.
18: More storms are expected for some across southern Colorado for your Tuesday evening. Some of those bringing in heavy rainfall, lightning, and thunder with gusty winds. Overnight lows are expected to be in the 50s for most, too. With your KKTV 11 Alert weather, I'm meteorologist Josephine Sage.

Road Wrong Hearts. You're riding home with Roger on Colorado's Cat Country 95.1. Air Force graduation is Thursday morning from 9 until 11. If you've ever been around the Academy during graduation time, you know what that can do to traffic. Please plan accordingly.

0: Ella Langley with Be Her. You're riding home with Roger on Colorado's Cat Country 95.1. We argue about everything on the internet, so it's probably no surprise. The latest debate is something kind of silly that we've never given much thought to. And now suddenly you're like, what way are you supposed to face in the shower? I think face the water, which I thought was the right way to do it, but I've been reading and watching all these different responses, and people are arguing that facing away is the right way to take a shower, that it relaxes you, it just helps you unwind a little bit. Maybe this depends if you're a morning shower person or an evening shower person. I even like to, every once in a while, go a little crazy, give myself some cold, not a whole cold shower, that's for crazy people, right? A little cold water in the morning, right to the face, that'll wake you up.
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Lunch and Jelly Roll with Chevrolet. You're riding home with Roger on Colorado's Cat Country 95.1. Late one for the Rockies tonight. They're in L.A. to play the Dodgers. First pitch at 8:10. Here's a guy who's coming to the Colorado State Fair in August, Dylan Scott on Cat Country 95.1.

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Zach Top with South of Sanity. That's going to do it for me. Thanks for riding in with Roger here on Colorado's Cat Country 95.1. We'll go out with Tyler Hubbard, Dancing in the Country.

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We've got your country playlist while you're making trips to and from the pool, the mall, the movies, and summer camps. 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

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It's Bat Brandy, and I hope you had a nice, long, restful holiday weekend and spent it with your family, friends, all your loved ones. Let's get it going tonight with Justin Moore. Here's Time's Ticking. There was

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That's me. Wake up tomorrow morning with Kincaid and Dallas. Spend your middays with Megan Marie and ride home with Roger. Here on Colorado's Cat Country 95.1.

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0: Albuquerque.
1: I've been dying to hear some party on tonight.
0: Oh, yeah. We'll do it for you. Here's favorite country song. Summer.

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1: Jake Worthington is stepping away from music for a bit. 12 years after finishing runner-up on The Voice, he says the lifestyle gotten a hold of me. And he's taking time to work on himself for his wife and their daughter, Whitley Ann, who turns 2 in October. Jake promises he will be back, even better. Reba McEntire just dropped her last 5-song capsule celebrating 50 years in country music. It includes a brand new track called Hurt Like That, along with 4 heartbreak favorites from across her career. And Jelly Roll's new song, Rise Up, is officially the theme song of the 2026 Stanley Cup playoffs. The NHL says it brings the exact energy and power they wanted. Jelly calls it a tribute to the guys grinding every night for the cup. And finally, Ella Langley may have 7 new ACM awards, but she's still chasing some pretty big goals. From hosting SNL to acting to headlining Red Rocks to selling out stadiums and even adding a saxophone to her band in the future. That's your Country Nights Live news update. I'm Bev Rainey.
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Ryan, I just saw her open up for Jason Aldean and Luke Bryan. Chase Matthew just saw him perform. Both of them fantastic. And together, here's All My Exes. Another

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0: Lainey Wilson knows that country music has a big old bright future ahead.
1: What's happening with it right now, like, I don't see that slowing down anytime soon. And honestly, it kind of blows my mind to think about where it might be in 10 years, but in the best kind of way. I mean, everybody's finding out about it. It's like a hidden gem, and I'm proud to be a part of that. So who knows what 10 years going to look like. I'm going to still be playing and singing if they keep showing up.
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have a feeling Ella Langley is the next country artist that's going to end up on the big screen or the smaller screen. She wants to get into acting, too. Here's Be Her.

0: Wish you well. It's Vincent Mason on Country Nights Live with Megan Maroney. Just got a request for 6 months later. She's up next. And take a listen when we play that song for you, because she made sure that you could run to it.
1: When we wrote that, we went on a run, and the tempo was too slow, because I wanted to be able to run to 6 months later. So now the tempo that you hear on the radio is running approved.
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1: so,
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1: Yeah.
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1: sometimes you have to figure out, like, I was like, something's not right with this. 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
1: You've never been a football coach before, so you're not allowed to talk about this. No, I can have burnt mozzarella sticks and say the chef's not working.

0: Nights Live. It's Bad Brandy. You know who just absolutely loves getting out there and seeing his fans get hyped while he's on stage? Bailey Zimmerman.
1: You get out there and the first song comes on and you hear him screaming and you go, yep, there it is. It's like a sense of like, we've waited so long to get here. And you guys, you stayed up late, bought the tickets, did the thing. You guys have like been looking forward to this. So have I. And now it's like we get to see each other. And it's brand new every night, which is the coolest thing. Like brand new people. So excited to hear those songs because I love them. The songs are an earworm to me as well. I love my songs. So I love singing them every night. So it really helps when the fans like every single night are just new. It's so cool, man. So cool. It's crazy. I could ramble on about it forever. It's the most insane thing playing music for people.
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That's me. Wake up tomorrow morning with Kincaid and Dallas. Spend your middays with Megan Marie. And ride home with Roger. Here on Colorado's Cat Country 95.1.

concert here in Nashville this weekend. Over the holiday, Andy brought out a special guest to sing Ordinary with him, which we've heard Luke Combs do before. Yes, it was Luke Combs. What a great surprise. Here's Be By You.

0: We've got brand new music from Kenny Chesney. We're going to play you next. But if you have not read his book yet, let me tell you, Heart Life Music is such a good read.
1: This is just, like I said, just postcards of my life from a kid growing up in East Tennessee, where I would lay on my back and stare up at the stars at night and wonder what was past my county line. Because for a long time, all we did was go to Knoxville and look at the Christmas lights once a year. That's as much as I traveled. At that, and the road to school, and the road to the ballpark, and the road to church. And so when you think about that person in that backyard and the journey of it all, and it ends with me going into the Country Music Hall of Fame, and you think about that journey and all the people you met that got you, that helped get you there, it's insane to read. You know, it's really, I'm very grateful. Everybody that's been a part of that journey and a part of this book, that they came into my life, because none of it would have happened without them.
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0: just in case, Morgan Wallen, Country Nights Live. 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
1: Whenever we started this year, you know, we scheduled a lot fewer shows than we normally play, and I was kind of torn about it. I didn't know how I was going to feel. I didn't know if I was going to be, you know, thankful or what. I didn't know if I was going to be super energetic, but I feel like this was a perfect number of shows, and I almost want to keep playing more shows, you know, so I think that's a good place to leave the year at. And I just want to say thank you guys for the energy that you guys have brought me this entire year. I don't think that there's a better fan base in the entire planet than the one that I have. So thank you guys for that.
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So Keith Urban's going to be coming on the show with us very soon. Always a good time talking to him. And he's got a new Yacht Rock album coming out on June 12th. It's called Flow State, and it's oh so good. I got a chance to get my ears on it this weekend. Perfect track for Memorial Weekend. Oh, my goodness. So good. Here's Somebody Like You. This is Country Nights Live. Yeah.

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If you missed any of Luke Bryan being on Country Nights Live with us recently, you can head on over to Facebook, Instagram, TikTok. Just look up With Bev Rainey. Friend us, follow us, and check out all the Luke Bryan video. Here's Country, and she knows it.

0: Yeah, can you play Blake Shelton for me?
1: Sure can. Any song?
0: Yeah, by Blake Shelton.
1: What's your name? Where are you calling in from?
0: Jeff Woodley. I live in Seaburn, Ohio.
1: We'll play you his latest. Here's Let Him In Anyway.

Such a beautiful song from Dan and Shay right here, and such an important message. So take a listen. If you're struggling at any point in life, always remember there's people you can call and just

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That's me. Wake up tomorrow morning with Kincaid and Dallas. Spend your middays with Megan Marie. And ride home with Roger. Here on Colorado's Country Nights 95.1.

Songs About Us, the new album from Al Dean. So good. So many tracks. All good. Here's Don't Tell on Me, Country Nights Live.

gosh, I just wish I could have been at that Alex Warren show where he pulled Luke Combs out on stage here in Nashville this last weekend to sing Ordinary. Luke is so good at that song. Here's Sleepless in a Hotel Room.

Ella Langley with Morgan Wallen, and I can't love you anymore. It's Country Nights Live. We've got Keith Urban up next by request. He's going to be coming on the show soon. You know, he's got a new Yacht Rock album out. I just took a listen to it this weekend. Check this out. Same time.

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7: Have you ever noticed that you mostly breathe through one nostril at a time? Even when you're not sick, even when your allergies aren't bothering you. The body actually switches the dominant nostril as frequently as every 2 hours while we're awake. That's according to Adam Taylor, an anatomy professor at Lancaster University in the UK. This alternating cycle is automatic. It's regulated subconsciously by the hypothalamus and the brain, he said. Your body does this to give each nostril a chance to rest and repair, so they don't get too dried out, which could make it easier for pathogens and inflammation to cause damage. Now, Taylor also said, studies suggest the left nostril may be more dominant, and when the right nostril is dominant, the body is in a more alert or even stressed state. Who knew? Pretty fascinating stuff. I'm Dr. Sanjay Gupta, helping you live a better life.
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1: Hey everyone, it's Megan Marie. 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My husband is active duty Army and has been for the past 18 years. That's why we're here. What up, Fort Carson? I am so lucky to be a part of the military community and be able to express that on my show. 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
7: Cloudy with increasing rain this morning, then a few showers and storms heading on into the afternoon and evening hours. Noticeably cooler, with highs only in the mid-60s. With a KKTV 11 Alert weather, a meteorologist, Kevin Bloomberg.
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0: Kincaid in Dallas.
1: Somewhere in England, behind a senior care facility. That's where, unfortunately, they thought that they spotted a body in the bushes behind this independent living complex. So the authorities were called, and they received multiple messages, and blurry photos were sent from worried residents who thought that there was something happening behind the senior care facility. Well, after closer inspection, the supposed corpse turned out to be a discarded inflatable companion.
2: Oh,
3: you know what happened?
1: I don't know what happened.
3: I tell you what happened.
2: Herbert said, my family's coming to see me this weekend. I got to get rid of Jolene.
4: Do you think he threw Jolene just out the window?
2: He threw her out the window. And then when the family left, he probably went back to get her. And somebody's already confiscated
4: her. Oh, no.
2: Yeah.
4: Wow. Why couldn't he just like deflate her and like put her in a drawer or something?
2: Maybe it was too hard to blow her back up.
1: I don't know. No police response was then needed. The companion was quickly removed by the landowner. The incident sparked a mix of relief and amusement once the truth was learned that it was not any sort of actual
2: human
1: being.
2: Poor Herbert was standing at the window.
1: Listen, it could have been.
2: Don't take her.
1: Dallas, you don't know if it was Herbert. Could have been Cecil or Clarence or Felix.
2: Well, they were sharing.
4: Yeah.
1: Ew, no.
4: She could have been for the community.
1: No, maybe.
2: He was the community girl.
1: Well, yeah. Maybe they were only using it as like a, you know, just a.
4: Because of what?
1: Like a bingo companion, you know, someone to sit next to. Maybe it wasn't nefarious. Maybe it wasn't nefarious.
2: I promise you. That's not what was happening.
1: Oh.
5: She's riding horses in the day and watching Netflix at night. My kind of girl.
0: Megan's coming up after us at 10 on Colorado's Cat Country 95.1.
1: Mornings. You're about to be just upset. Probably as angry as the recorded audio from this woman after she left the Froyo shop. What about frozen yogurt can make somebody angry? You're about to be livid. Hang on.
6: I knew I'd see her around. I'd be at some party. She'd show up and I'd be walking out. Across some parking lot, hiding behind her sister. I'd look up. She'd be at the red light beside me in that white Maxima with the sticker on the back. I'd act like I didn't see her. We play at the same pumps, flip through the same stations, slow down for the same curves, run around with the same crowd. We just needed some time. She could get on with her life, and I'd get on with mine. Thought I would be fine, but maybe not. I knew she'd find a way to get over

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And now it's like these county lines closing in on me. But I see them everywhere together. It's hitting a little too close to home. She's so far gone, but she didn't go far.

0: Kincaid and Dallas.
1: What would you have done in this situation? This woman has gone viral. It's all over TikTok. She went to get some Froyo. She goes into the Froyo shop. And she explains what happened at the very end of her experience.
2: I go into the Froyo shop. You grab your own cup. You fill your own Froyo. I used Apple Pay, so nobody even had to grab my card. Then the screen goes, how much would you like to tip? Who would I tip? If anything, the option needs to be, how much would you like to be tipped? No one even had to grab my debit card out of my hand to process the payment. This was self-service from start to finish, which is okay because that's the business model. Why would I tip the hourly waged employee who said, have a good day, as I walked out?
1: I would not have tipped either.
3: Thank you.
4: Well, there is no difference in this than pumping your own gas and making a trip inside to get a candy bar and tipping the person working the checkout. No.
3: I am so happy we're bringing this up because this happened to me over the weekend where I went into a coffee shop, but I didn't even order anything at the counter. You know how they have like the fridges off to the side?
1: You got some in the fridge.
3: I grabbed a bottle of water and a pastry that was already set out. They didn't have to grab anything for me. All they had to do was ring it up. And when I went to go pay, same thing, used Apple Pay. It automatically came up with a, do you want to tip 18%, 20%, 25%?
1: What'd you tip?
3: And then it said, or like other. I hit other and I pressed zero and I walked out feeling like a bad person. Mm-hmm. But they did nothing. They did literally nothing.
4: You should not feel like a bad person. That, I feel like, is just taking advantage of the system.
3: And I hate when it automatically pops up with a 18, 20, 25%, like, where you feel like they don't give you the option to press zero. Like, you have to actually go in and do other
4: a lot
3: zero.
4: Of them, at the bottom, if you scroll down just a little bit, it says skip.
3: It was like one of those tabs you turn around. It didn't have that. Yeah.
1: Would it be great if there's a button that said, and you got the satisfaction, I'm sorry, .. no.
3: Right?
1: How about an I'm sorry, no button?
3: I almost did that. I almost looked up at her and went, sorry. But I just decided to just quickly press X and walk away.
4: I mean, if you're going to start doing that, then when you're checking out at Walmart or Target and someone is bagging all your stuff, start tipping them.
3: Yeah.
4: I mean, they're doing more than
3: tip us for talking to you guys.
1: I have been to grocery stores where people tip the baggers.
3: Really?
1: Yep.
4: Yeah.
1: Mm-hmm. I've seen that before. Here you go. And then I like felt like I needed to one time and they were so grateful. And then I had to continue because I set precedent.
3: Okay, wait, here's a question. I've never known what to do in this situation because I've never actually been in this situation, but there is a grocery chain that they will offer to bring your card out to you. Mm-hmm. Like they'll say like, would you like some assistance unloading your groceries into your car? If you agree to do that, do you then have to tip them? Or is that just the...
1: I think it would be appreciated.
4: Well, if you're talking about the one that I think you're talking about, there's a big sign when you walk in the store that says no tipping. I think they get mad at their employees if they take a tip.
3: Even if they do like the car service where they bring your... Okay.
4: Yes.
3: Interesting.
4: Now, if I order groceries online and they bring it out, anything that I order online, I always tip them. Especially
1: Instacart.
4: Well, if I'm going to Sam's and I do my order online.
3: Yeah.
4: And I'm ordering cat litter, dog food, heavy items and stuff, and someone wheels it out to my car, you bet I'm tipping them.
3: And that's different because somebody did your personal shopping for you. That's different.
4: Yeah.
1: But what I would do, though, honestly, at the grocery store, if you need help and they help you to your car with those groceries, let them have one item from your haul. Like, here, you know what?
3: You can take one item out of my
1: You can take
3: party.
1: One thing. Here you go. You know what? Paul, enjoy the Triscuits. Thank you so much for your help. I appreciate you very much. Stream Kincaid and Dallas completely free.
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2: You couldn't even see the snake that way. Don't say that, Marcus.
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6: Yeah, how you doing?
3: I don't make a big deal about how they put it in there because I'm just glad they put it in there. So just put it in and then let her fix it.
2: You got it right yesterday. It was a conversation about loading the dishwasher. That's where that came from yesterday.
3: That was it.
2: I had no idea where that came from. And thank you. You filled us in on that yesterday. And you were the best listener ever. And we love
3: you. I'm glad y'all listen to the show because we don't.
2: Thank you. We just say things. We don't know what happens on the show.
4: And then we leave this room and we're like, what did we even talk about?
3: Well, okay. Where did that come from?
2: There was an old toy called an Etch-A-Sketch. Maybe you remember where you draw stuff and it was magnetic and then you'd shake it. It would disappear. I feel like we walk out of here and our minds get shook.
3: What do you mean walk out of here? I feel like we do something and 20 minutes later we go, what did we do just
2: worst short-term memory ever. We're the most memorable morning show ever. Good morning and welcome to Wednesday. It's the 27th of the month, almost at the end of
3: the month. We just have a lot on our mind.
2: May. Did I say March? May. It's May. Yeah. Anyway, good morning and welcome. A couple things we have to get to this morning. Y'all, I didn't want to tell you yesterday because Dallas would have tried. She would have pulled the hair off with her hand. So I didn't want to say anything yesterday. The whole morning I was miserable and distracted because when I shaved on Monday, I missed a little bit of hair right on the right of my lip.
3: God, I would have so plucked that out.
2: See?
4: Oh, yeah.
3: I can't believe you took that away from me.
2: I'm sorry I took that away from you, Dallas. I couldn't wait. I got home yesterday and immediately just took care of that. That was annoying me all morning yesterday. I kept playing with it with my tongue. It was annoying.
3: God.
4: That's the worst feeling.
3: I missed that.
2: It was like a little hair tornado.
3: Oh,
2: save that if you want, Marcus.
3: Pulling your hair out would have been the highlight of my day.
2: I know. It would have made you. I'm sorry, Dallas. I'm sorry that I took that from you. Next time you can pull the hair out. That'll be fun. Nice torture. Second of all, we're praying for Dallas this morning. She's got some tummy troubles this morning.
4: Oh, no. Wait, does this mean we're not getting Hardee's anymore?
2: We are.
4: Okay,
2: She's out.
3: I need a biscuit.
2: Yeah.
4: Me too.
3: I had an iced coffee this morning. It turned my stomach upside down.
4: Oh.
3: Yeah.
4: After last week's stomach issues, too.
2: Sorry.
4: Oh, you can't catch a break.
2: Sorry.
4: Ugh.
2: I wonder, I think stomach issues, I think the morning, I think that.
3: I'm having a

0: Well, I'm sure that her best friend, Natalie, said, I bet she said, I want you to sing.
1: Yeah.
0: Because, you know, her best friend's Megan Maroney, who right now is a country superstar.
2: Maybe Megan didn't want to at first. I know a lot, I've heard of a lot of people go to weddings and they've had friends ask them to perform, and they flat out said, no, it's never.
1: Yeah, true.
2: People are going to want to put it online. I'm just here to support you. I don't want to perform.
0: Yeah.
2: And they say no.
0: Well, apparently she did not because she performed. All right. Cody Johnson went on a 10-day hunting trip to Alaska and took down a grizzly bear. And fans are divided. He's going to be posting a video of the trip on his Chasing Legends channel.
2: They're not happy that she got the grizzly.
0: No.
1: How do you feel about the
2: bear? You're not happy.
0: I hate it.
1: Yeah.
0: I hate it.
2: But you're very upset. You sound like Megan at the wedding.
1: Yeah, where's your enthusiasm
0: right
1: now?
0: I mean, people hunt. People do it all the time. It's just not something that I would ever do. But I hate that he killed that big, beautiful bear. And I know people are saying, well, they kill people. I know.
2: But
0: I
2: let Dallas hug the bear first
0: just
2: and then do what you want. That's all
0: Let
2: Dallas
0: me show
2: wants.
0: Him a little love.
2: Please, before.
0: Anne Hathaway, legally blind in her left eye for 10 years.
3: I was half blind for 10 years, 30 to 40. I had an early onset cataract. It impacted my vision so much that I was basically legally blind out of my left eye. I wound up getting surgery. I didn't realize how bad it had gotten until I could finally see the full spectrum. I appreciate vision because I literally feel like every day I wake up and I get to see the way that I do, it's a miracle. Two generations back, that wouldn't have been an option for someone like me. So, like, I actually do feel very connected to that kind of a miracle.
2: Cataract. It feels like she's too young for that.
0: That's something you normally don't get to your 65 or 70 years old. That is so crazy. And Dutton Ranch has achieved the biggest series launch in Paramount Plus history. 12.9 million views within 7 days of its debut, which was May 15th. And I got to tell you, it is so good.
2: That show is going to keep a lot of people with Paramount Plus.
0: I think it's better than Yellowstone.
2: That's saying a lot, Dallas.
0: I know. Beth and Rip are so good. And it just, oh my gosh. And the addition of, oh my God, what is that woman's name? She's married to Warren Beatty. Anne, what's her name? Oh, it just left my mind.
2: Anne.
0: Oh,
1: Anne. What's her name? What's her name?
2: Anne Hathaway. No.
0: Ah, no, I got Anne Hathaway. What
2: Annie
0: is
2: Lennox?
0: Her name?
2: Is she walking on?
1: Annette Bening?
2: Annette Bening.
1: Yes. Of course, Annette.
0: And Ed Harris. Oh my gosh, they add so much to the show. It's just great. If you liked Yellowstone and you're sad that it went away, but you haven't checked out Dutton Ranch, you are going to love it. And Oreo is releasing limited edition cookies inspired by BTS on June 8th. Yep. They're purple with a brown sugar pancake flavored cream. I'm Dallas and that's the dish.
2: That would be interesting.
1: Yeah.
2: Thank you, Dallas.
0: I think it's
2: you.
0: It's some kind of Korean snack that has that flavor or something.
2: Is it South Korea that has the Kit Kat bars, that the green ones that everyone brings back in abundance because you can't get them anywhere else that people love? So maybe
0: they'll
2: check it out.
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14: A Better Life with Dr. Sanjay Gupta.
15: Breast cancer is the most common cancer among women in the world. And according to a new study out of the University of Washington School of Medicine, an estimated 3.5 million cases a year are expected by 2050. Now, the good news is we've gotten so much better at screening, earlier detection, and cutting-edge treatments in many countries, including here in the United States. But even here in America, Black women have a death rate from breast cancer that is 40% higher than white women. a disparity that exists despite our world-class treatment infrastructure. So what can you do to lower your risk? Eat less red meat? Try your best to manage your blood sugar and your weight? Exercise is really important. Cut back on drinking, quit smoking. And remember this, you should start getting mammograms. At what age? 40. That's when you should start. I'm Dr. Sanjay Gupta, helping you live a better life.
0: Exhausted. Dallas has time to rescue animals and be nice to people.
12: Unlike you.
0: I try. It's Colorado's cat country. 95.1.
16: In Dallas. Mornings.
0: This item, I think, is $118. It's not out yet. People are pre-ordering it. In Dallas, once I talk about this, you'll probably go ahead and pre-order it before we're done with the conversation.
12: I think I want in.
0: Because this is going to change everything at your house with all them animals.

0: there is a cutting edge tech item that Dallas needs in her house, but you don't even have like, you don't have any Alexa devices in your house, do you?
1: Nope.
0: Still nothing, huh?
1: Nope.
0: You don't want any of that?
1: Nope.
2: I don't have any either.
0: I've
1: given them all away. Every time I've gotten one for a gift, and that's probably been four or five times, I give them away.
0: You know, I've got like eight of them in my house.
1: Yeah, well, that's not happening in my house.
2: Same. Right. I won't do it.
0: Mm-mm. Tell me, Dallas, if you're going to jump on board with this, a Chinese tech company is creating an AI-powered pet translator that can turn your dog or cat sounds into human speech.
1: Now, I'm all about this. If it's real. Is this real or is this something they're just making up?
0: They claim that it's a wearable device that pets have on that claims to translate animal emotions into human speech with close to 95% accuracy. Hmm. The gadget's going to hang off your pet's collar, uses AI to study things like vocal patterns, behavior, and body language to figure out if your pet has something to say to you. It's going to be $118 right now. Apparently, you can't buy it yet. People have pre-ordered. There were 10,000 people who've already done this for $118.
1: I'll have to see it work before I spend the money.
2: Same.
0: I wonder what.
2: But I'm definitely intrigued by this. If it's proven to work,
1: yes,
2: I'm going to do it.
1: And how do I know? How do I know that's really what my dog is thinking?
0: Because it'll be specific to you.
1: Okay. I have so many questions.
2: Well, so that's why, is AI just going to tell you what they think you want to hear?
1: Exactly.
0: I think it'll be specific to Dallas. I think she'll know. Please, so much PDA and right in front of us. We don't want to see you and Scott. Please close the door. And in the kitchen, people eat there. I'm just saying.
1: I'm very intrigued, as Lauren said, but I've got to see it before I would spend the money.
0: Because you've got outdoor animals and indoor. The outdoor animals, it's going to be a whole uprising. Please let us inside the house. The indoor animals have all the fun. You feed them better. They get more food. We're outside.
1: No, they do not.
0: I guarantee you.
1: My outdoor animals want to be outdoors. They're not dogs that want to come inside.
0: Would you try to? I know it's only for dogs or cats. Would you test it on the donkey to see what the donkey has to say?
1: That would be very interesting.
0: You don't talk to me enough.
1: Yeah, that would be very interesting.
0: I would like a better variety of vegetables. Like all the, what if it gets so annoying that you take it away? Like, I don't want to hear what the animals have to say.
1: Well, I would have to get there first.
2: I always say that about my dog. I wish she could talk so badly, but I know if she could talk, it would just be like, treat. Can I have a treat? Treat,
1: yeah.
2: Treat, ball. Let's play with the ball. Let's go outside. Like, that's all it would be. It would be to the point where, Zion, shut up.
0: Less time on photo dumps. More time on finding me delicious treats.
2: Mom, why am I not in your photo dump this
0: Seriously,
2: month?
0: Seriously, I know. What if the dog, what if the dog...
1: This like could be feelings get hurt because
0: or if it's like a child where they don't like any of the food, like I eat this only because I'm hungry, please buy better food. Why are you going to work again? You never play with me. You used to play with me more. Dallas, you got a new animal that's not even yours that you share with your nail tech. You don't have any time for me, said the horse.
2: Wait, have you guys ever seen that video of the woman who taught her dog to press those buttons? So the dog, like whenever it has something it wants to communicate with his owner, he presses those buttons that actually say back a human word. Well, this happened for like years. The dog's name was Bunny, and the dog actually got depressed and would like start communicating to the owner saying like sad, like and like it became hard to be around the dog.
0: Oh, no.
1: Crazy.
2: Yeah.
1: Oh wow, that is crazy.
2: I'll have to send you that video.
0: All right, let's do that with the AI for Dallas. Here's what we get. Okay, that would work out great. That's great. Another button here. Let's push it.
1: Blam, blam, blam. I don't like any of that.
0: And hold on. The outdoor cat would like a word.
1: Is Rufus still alive?
0: Wow. Your animals have so much to say.
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0: Are you smarter than Kincaid?
1: I'm thinking he might be, but you never know. Good morning and welcome to the show. This is player Daniel. Hi, Daniel.
2: Hello.
1: Daniel, you're up early. We play the game early. What is it you do for a living? This will tell me so much about you.
2: I'm an electrician.
1: Oh, yeah. He's an electrician. You should have a conversation with off-air Marcus, who was doing some repair work at his place yesterday and started a small fire because he claims the wiring was bad to begin with. But that's a whole different conversation.
3: Yes.
1: And by the way, Daniel, as an electrician, how much of your life is dodging friends who want you to work for them for free?
2: About 60%.
1: Yes. Ooh. Don't bug Daniel. Pay him. It's what he does for a living. And also on the weekends, he doesn't feel like doing it for free.
3: Exactly. Yep.
1: That's most of us. Daniel, there'll be five questions. I'm going to leave the room. I wish you the best of luck. The name of the game is Are You Smarter Than Kincaid? By the way, new edition, if you've been on vacation, to minimize the cheating, a six-second timer. Daniel, I'm going to leave the room. I wish you the best of luck, buddy. All right? I'll be shocked if you don't win.
4: Shocked, like,
3: move those jorts.
5: Look at him go.
3: Look at him go. All right, here we go, Daniel. Question number one. What is the only planet in our solar system to rotate clockwise on its axis?
2: Mars.
3: Okay. Question number two. What is the chemical symbol for oxygen?
2: O2.
3: Okay. Question number three. Other than the mane, how is the age of a lion determined?
2: Their tail.
3: Tail, okay. Question number four. Which Mexican dish's name means little meats in English?
2: Fado.
3: Say it again.
2: It's Fado. I don't know.
3: Okay. And question number five. Which state has the only active diamond mine in the United States? All right. Time's up.
5: All right. Get in.
3: Let's go, Kincaid. All right. Question number one. Get ready to start that time. You got to move a little faster. Come on, now that we've added the timer.
5: Yeah, a little bit.
1: Okay.
3: Question number one.
1: Yes.
3: What is the only planet in our solar system to rotate clockwise on its axis?
1: Would that be Saturn?
3: No.
1: Oh.
3: Venus is the answer. Venus. Question number two. What is the chemical symbol for oxygen?
1: Oh, O2.
3: No. That's what Daniel said, too. It's just O.
1: Oh. Wait, hold on. I'm sorry. I'm on a different page.
5: You have to play it.
1: I got to play. I'm sorry. It's Dallas, what is it?
3: Oh.
1: Thank you.
3: Okay. Let's see. Question number three. Other than the mane, how is the age of a lion determined?
1: Its teeth.
3: No.
1: No.
3: Its nose.
5: Really?
3: Yeah. Apparently, when they're really young, it has that pink look, and then the older they get, the darker it gets.
1: Oh, kind of like how a dog grays out. Okay,
3: I would love to rub a lion's nose.
1: No.
3: Oh, gosh.
1: Nope.
3: That would be so cool. Question number four. Which Mexican dish's name means little meats in English?
1: Piquito. I don't know.
3: No. Carnitos.
5: Paquito Carnitos.
3: Yeah. And question number five, which state has the only active diamond mine in the United States?
1: Texas.
3: No! Good Lord. You both got none.
1: Oh, good. Okay, great.
5: What is it? Arkansas?
3: Arkansas.
1: Yeah. Really? I did not know that.
3: Really?
5: Arkansas?
3: No. Yeah.
1: No, you're right, Dallas. I did know that. I just didn't want to say it.
3: Yeah. Oh, well, okay. All right. Okay.
5: Kincaid Crusher round?
3: Yep.
1: She didn't have one ready.
3: Okay, Daniel, your name is your buzzer. The 1988 movie Mystic Pizza launched the career of what actress?
1: Kincaid, Julia Roberts.
3: That is correct.
1: Yay!
3: Wow. All right. I'm sorry, Daniel.
1: Daniel.
3: You are not smarter than Kincaid.
1: I'm sorry, buddy. Thank you. We'll try again at a different time. Have a wonderful day at work. Be safe. That's Daniel.
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1: And if this were your favorite hobby and you did this every weekend, if what had happened to this woman in this video happened to you, you would never do this hobby ever again. It is absolutely insane. That would be my last time up in the sky. Let's talk about it in a moment.

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2: Kincaid in Dallas. Every morning.
1: If you haven't seen it, we're going to post this on our Kincaid in Dallas Facebook page so you can see it. She's a paraglider. She's in Austria, and she's lucky to be alive. She's doing her thing. You know how that works. The glider, it's basically a sail, right? And then you've got a device on there that propels you through the air. It's super cool. I would never do it, but you talk about getting amazing video from like a helmet cam or a GoPro. It looks absolutely incredible. She's doing her thing. And then like a Cessna, some sort of small plane, rips through her parachute. You know that thing keeping her in the air?
0: Yeah. Well, better that than her stomach.
1: Oh, if it had hit her? No way, you're right. Yes, I can.
0: If the plane had hit her?
3: Oh, my God.
0: No.
1: So I didn't know, but they have an emergency parachute in case that thing fails.
0: Right.
1: And luckily, she was able to hit that parachute. And she landed in the grass pretty hard, but she's okay. But it was crazy. If I, there's just certain things, certain hobbies. Like if I had, my grandpa was a big, he had a whole woodworking shop in his garage. He loved work. But if I had hurt myself on a saw.
0: Like sliced a finger off or something.
1: I don't think I could ever go back and do it. I think it would just, I'd be so worried about that.
0: Well, I mean, you can't even get back on a horse. I know you wouldn't be able to get back on the saw.
1: Bring that up. Remember I said on Friday, I said if I hit a certain weight threshold, what did we say? I had to be 225?
0: Yeah, yes. You got to be 225 to get you out on my horse.
1: I will get on the horse if I hit 225.
3: The cowboy's going to ride again.
1: I will.
0: I'll get you a hat and everything.
1: For the first time since I was 12.
0: Some spurs.
1: You don't want, no, because I'm going to hit the horsebacks and just trying to get on there with spurs. It'll be awful. But there's just certain things. Even when I got in a couple, I've been in a few car accidents. It took me a couple days to get the nerve to get behind the wheel after that.
3: Yep.
0: Yeah.
1: And then when I did, I literally, you talk about mosey mode.
3: Yeah.
1: You wrecked a car before, Lauren?
3: I've gotten into fender benders before, and even that, and it was at like a yield. I was the person who was at the yield, and somebody slammed in behind me. Oh. And even that now, every single time I'm at a yield point like that, I feel like I'm about to get hit again. Like that's still, I still have that feeling.
1: You have that traumatic
0: feeling. So much time looking in my rearview mirror when I'm in stop and go traffic. And I always think if I see someone coming up behind me, I'm going, if I can, I'm going to get off on the side of the road.
3: Yeah.
0: But then I think about how bad I would feel if they hit that person in front of me because I got out of the way.
1: Yeah, but it had to happen to somebody, unfortunately.
0: Well, what I'm hoping is if I got out of the way, that would give them enough time to stop before they get to that person
1: that 8 feet.
0: In front of me.
1: That would make all the difference.
0: Yeah.
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1: Kincaid and Dallas, the way Dallas feels about animals. She's very passionate. If anybody ever mistreats an animal, you want to poke them in the eye or worse.
0: I do.
1: How I feel when people take advantage of those with disabilities, I get so angry.
0: Oh.
1: That is one of the worst things you can do to another human. Well, a blind man is suing a car dealership. Now, I know what you're thinking. Why was a blind man in a car dealership? He had his reasons. He bought a vehicle. And now there's a lawsuit. I'll tell you what I know here in a second. Dallas.
0: Can you do 40 push-ups?
1: No.
0: Okay.
1: No.
0: Well, then your risk is high.
1: Okay. Oh. Well, you knew that already. Why'd you even ask?
3: Lauren? I know pickleball is the craziest, biggest thing right now, but just because your summer is ruined by it doesn't mean you need to ruin everybody else's too.
0: Oh my goodness.
1: Oh, interesting.
0: Yep. Okay. Wow.
1: Hang on for all of it.
3: I did.

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18: A Better Life with Dr. Sanjay Gupta.
19: If you are struggling with substance abuse, alcohol, pills, whatever it may be, first of all, it's nothing to be ashamed of. We know addiction is a brain disease, and we also know getting into recovery can be tough. Also, in case this helps, I want to tell you about a new study out of Harvard School of Public Health, which found that spiritual belief the idea of a steady religious practice had a protective effect from addiction. Experts we talked to told us there were probably a few reasons why this might be the case. Number one, excessive drug and alcohol use would not be the norm in a religious community, and people want to fit in. Two, a belief in a higher power provides people with hope and solace, great foils for addiction. And three, and I think there's some merit to this, regular attendance in a faith community also provides connection. Just like in AA, camaraderie and social support is often what you need. I'm Dr. Sanjay Gupta, helping you live a better life.
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21: 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I'm so glad you're together. I haven't seen her this happy since she's been out. And I said, been out? Been out of where?
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0: Kincaid in Dallas.
1: Somewhere in England, behind a senior care facility. That's where, unfortunately, they thought that they spotted a body in the bushes behind this independent living complex. So the authorities were called, and they received multiple messages, and blurry photos were sent from worried residents who thought that there was something happening behind the senior care facility. Well, after closer inspection, the supposed corpse turned out to be a discarded inflatable companion.
2: Oh,
3: you know what happened?
1: I don't know what happened.
3: I tell you what happened.
2: Herbert said, my family's coming to see me this weekend. I got to get rid of Jolene.
4: Do you think he threw Jolene just out the window?
2: He threw her out the window. And then when the family left, he probably went back to get her. And somebody's already confiscated
4: her. Oh, no.
1: Yeah.
4: Why couldn't he just like deflate her and like put her in a drawer or something?
2: Maybe it was too hard to blow her back up.
1: Listen, I don't know. No police response was then needed. The companion was quickly removed by the landowner. The incident sparked a mix of relief and amusement once the truth was learned that it was not any sort of actual human
2: Herbert
1: being.
2: Poor Herbert was standing at the window.
1: Listen, it could have been.
2: Don't take her.
1: Dallas, you don't know if it was Herbert. Could have been Cecil or Clarence or Felix.
2: Well, they were sharing.
4: Yeah.
1: Ew, no.
4: She could have been for the community.
1: No, maybe.
2: He was the community girl.
1: Well, yeah. Maybe they were only using it as like a, you know, just a
4: companion. What?
1: A bingo companion, you know, someone to sit next to. Maybe it wasn't nefarious. Maybe it wasn't nefarious.
2: I promise you. That's not what was happening.
1: Oh. When you get off work today, whether you have to take Woodman Academy or God help you, I-25, make sure you ride home with Roger.
3: He's on from 3 to 7 on Colorado's Cat Country 95.1.
1: Mornings. Up next on Dallas's, there's a little bit of something. I mean, you are all over the place on this dish.
2: There is a lot to talk about. We've got Megan Maroney as a maid of honor. Can't wait to play this audio and see what you think about this. Cody Johnson fans are divided. I am one of them. And also, which actress was actually legally blind in her left eye for 10 years? What?
1: And no, it wasn't Reese Witherspoon. That was legally blind.
4: I thought that's what you were going to say, legally blind.
1: No.

0: It's Dallas's Dish.
1: Megan Maroney was the maid of honor at her influencer best friend Natalie King's wedding over the weekend, and she performed her song Wonder, which she wrote for Natalie.
2: I've played this song a lot, but I think that this might be the most meaningful time that I play it. For those of you that don't know, the first song I ever released was a song written for Natalie. She was trying to date some loser. In the song, I'm telling Natalie, if you just hold out, you're going to find someone that is going to show up early, and you're never going to have to wonder how he feels about you.
3: 3 a.m.
4: Okay, so, I that's nice, but
1: she sounds so unhappy.
4: Why does she sound so unhappy?
1: I don't know.
4: And also, if I'm a guest at the wedding, I'm like, hey, we're gonna do the cha-cha slide at some point. We're gonna dance. Sorry,
1: what's going on here?
4: She's at her best friend. Am I the only one who thinks she sounds unhappy, Dallas?
1: No,
4: beside you,
1: no? I think she does too. I don't know why.
5: Also, unpopular opinion. I find it really cringe when people sing at other people's weddings, unless you are the paid wedding singer, wedding band, you know, whatever. But when somebody else, like a guest, wants to get up there and sing, I don't know. I find that so cringy. Like they're trying to take the moment away from them.
1: Well, I'm sure that her best friend Natalie said.
5: Yeah, I bet she said,
1: "I want you to sing."
5: Yeah.
1: Because, you know, her best friend's Megan Maroney, who right now is a country superstar.
4: Maybe Megan didn't want to at first. I know I've heard of a lot of people go to weddings and they've had friends ask them to perform, but they flat out said, no, it's never.
5: Yeah, true.
4: People are going to want to put it online. I'm just here to support you. I don't want to perform.
1: Yeah.
4: And they say no.
1: Well, apparently she did not because she performed. All right. Cody Johnson went on a 10-day hunting trip to Alaska and took down a grizzly bear. And fans are divided. He's going to be posting a video of the trip on his Chasing Legends channel.
4: They're not happy that she got the grizzly.
1: No.
5: How do you feel about the
4: bear?
5: You're
4: not happy.
1: I hate it.
5: Yeah.
1: I hate it.
4: But you're very upset. You sound like Megan at the wedding.
5: Yeah, where's your
1: enthusiasm
5: right now?
1: But I get it. I mean, people hunt. People do it all the time. It's just not something that I would ever do. But I hate that he killed that big, beautiful bear. And I know people are saying, well, they kill people. I know.
4: But
1: I
4: let
1: know.
4: Dallas hug the bear first.
1: Just
4: and then
1: let me
4: do what
1: hug
4: you want.
1: Him.
4: That's all
1: let
4: Dallas
1: me show
4: wants.
1: Him a little love.
4: Please, before.
1: Anne Hathaway, legally blind in her left eye for 10 years.
6: I was half blind for 10 years, 30 to 40. I had an early onset cataract. It impacted my vision so much that I was basically legally blind out of my left eye. I wound up getting surgery. I didn't realize how bad it had gotten until I could finally see the full spectrum. I appreciate vision because I literally feel like every day I wake up and I get to see the way that I do, it's a miracle. Two generations back, that wouldn't have been an option for someone like me. So like, I actually do feel very connected to that kind of a miracle.
4: Cataract. It feels like she's too young for that.
1: That's something you normally don't get to your 65 or 70 years old. That is so crazy. And Dutton Ranch has achieved the biggest series launch in Paramount Plus history. 12.9 million views within 7 days of its debut, which was May 15th. And I got to tell you, it is so good.
4: That show is going to keep a lot of people with Paramount Plus.
1: I think it's better than Yellowstone.
4: That's saying a lot, Dallas.
1: I know. Beth and Rip are so good. And it just, oh my gosh. And the addition of, oh my God, what is that woman's name? She's married to Warren Beatty. And what's her name? Oh, it just left my mind.
4: Anne Hathaway. No.
1: Ah, no, I got Anne Hathaway. What
4: Annie
1: is
4: Lennox?
1: Her name?
4: Is she walking on?
5: Annette Bening.
1: Annette Bening.
4: Yes.
5: Of course, Annette.
1: She
5: yes.
1: and Ed Harris. Oh my gosh, they add so much to the show. It's just great. If you liked Yellowstone and you're sad that it went away, but you haven't checked out Dutton Ranch, you are going to love it. And Oreo is releasing limited edition cookies inspired by BTS on June 8th. Yep. They're purple with a brown sugar pancake flavored cream. I'm Dallas and that's the dish.
4: That would be interesting.
5: Yeah.
4: Thank you, Dallas.
1: I think it's
4: you.
1: It's some kind of Korean snack that has that flavor or something.
4: Is it South Korea that has the Kit Kat bars, that the green ones that everyone brings back in abundance because you can't get them anywhere else that people love? So maybe
1: they'll
4: check it out. Waking up Southern Colorado.
1: Hey, it's Kincaid and Dallas on Colorado's Cat Country.
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18: 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A better life with Dr. Sanjay Gupta.
19: Making sure your kids get enough sleep. It's one of the most important things you can do for them as a parent, and yet it's often overlooked. Not only does sleep in the early years set the stage for mental and physical health, it also creates the foundation for how one sleeps later in life. That's according to the National Sleep Foundation. Now, that organization recommends 14 to 17 hours a night for newborns, 12 to 15 for infants, 11 to 14 for toddlers, 10 to 13 for preschoolers, and 9 to 11 for school-aged children. When it's age appropriate, start by talking to your kids about why sleep is important. It helps their body grow, helps their brains learn, helps their mood stay steady. Don't underestimate the importance of a routine. You can even narrate what you're doing step by step to help them along the way. I'm Dr. Sanjay Gupta, helping you live a better life.
4: And I'm the one with kids. I'm just exhausted. Dallas has time to rescue animals and be nice to people.
1: Unlike you.
4: I try. It's Colorado's cat country. 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
20: In Dallas every morning.
4: When we get back, a couple different things coming up this morning. I almost want to move it up.
1: Oh, what?
4: How my wife, I made her cry yesterday by accident.
1: Oh, Lord.
5: This was awful.
1: It was stupid and awful.
5: I felt like I was witnessing a car crash.
1: I know, me too.
4: Well, she thought that too. I'm going to move this up because I was playing a joke on my wife yesterday and it went horribly wrong. I'll reenact. You tell me.
1: I bet
4: I'll reenact. Yes.
1: You are not the first man.
4: I don't think so.
1: That has played a joke on their wife and it backfired.
4: I'm going to reenact because I played the joke on her from the studio yesterday using studio sound effects and it was all too real for her and I'm

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3: I have done this hundreds of times in my career. I work at a place that, to my disposal, I've got over 100 sound effects here. And I can push a button and the sound effects play. You've heard the show. And so yesterday after the show, I had to call my wife about something. I don't remember what it was. And I've done this before where I hold my phone and I play sound effects and I try to trick her. I call her from my cell phone and I try to trick her into believing I'm somewhere else. I've done it before. She's like, where are you? Leaving work soon? I'm like, no, we all went to the zoo. And I'll play, dumb things. So this, I didn't even think about it yesterday. I just called her. She's like, answer the phone. And I hit this. Like, she says, hello.
4: Hey.
3: Where are you?
4: I'm in the hospital.
3: She's like, oh my God, are you okay? That's all I did. And then Dallas yelled something from the background. You idiot. No, he's playing sound effects. Apparently, this is all it took to really, her heart dropped. She really believed that I was in the ER. Go ahead and say it, Dallas. I know you've been waiting.
5: Wait. I need to say something to add to the story. In her defense, you had called her and she didn't pick up. Then she called you back and you didn't pick up because you were in the middle of something. So when you finally called her back, it was like after two missed calls. Okay. So it's like, that gives more of the illusion of maybe an emergency had happened.
3: Dallas thinks that. And so I got home and my wife said to me, she was mad at me. She's like, I can't believe you did that. She hung up on me. And I tried calling her on the way home. She's like, what? I'm like, I'm sorry. I was just being funny. I'm sorry. It wasn't funny. Then I got home and she started tearing up. She's like, you made me cry. She said, you made me cry. I really thought that something was wrong with you. Go ahead, Dallas. You've been waiting.
6: She might have been crying because, you weren't really there.
3: You think that Aaron was hoping that I would be close to death?
6: No, I'm just kidding with you.
3: Are you?
6: I am. I was in here for the whole thing.
3: Yeah.
6: And I heard the concern in her voice.
5: Yeah.
6: And I could just feel her like steaming with anger after she found out. Or, I think that you do it to her so much, she gets tired of it and it just wears on her.
3: And that was the one time she believed me? I should have said, I'm at the diving center.
6: Well, every time you call
3: I'm at the cat sanctuary.
6: You make something up.
5: Yeah.
6: And I think she gets tired of that. I think it just wears on her nerves.
5: Like 2 weeks ago, we were out at that farmer's market thing and you texted her a picture. Oh, I'm bringing home chicks.
6: Yeah.
5: And she believed
6: it. No, it was a goat.
3: I took a picture of the goat and the chicks. There were baby chickens.
6: Yeah.
3: And I took video of it. And I said, I hope you make room. I'm bringing these home.
6: So I think that
3: it's enough.
6: It's the boy cries wolf. You're going to keep on and something's going to be seriously wrong. And she's going to go, yeah, whatever. And hang the phone up.
3: It'll be for real.
4: No, for real.
6: Yeah. And she's like, okay.
3: For real. I know. And then Dallas is yelling in the background, honey, you know, if it was real, I would have called you.
6: That's exactly what I said. Oh,
5: when she was on the phone, because you had her on speaker, I was sitting over here like cringing.
6: I
5: thought, because you joke around so much.
3: I
5: thought she was going to realize you were joking and kind of play into the joke.
3: Aaron,
5: and
3: then I'm on a golf course.
5: I realized she wasn't joking.
3: Aaron,
5: she
3: I'm in France. Aaron, I'm at the strip club. I mean, I could have done this all day with different sound effects, but
6: that's
3: no, this
6: what
3: is
6: I'm
3: the
6: saying.
3: One. This
6: you
3: is the one.
6: Do something to her all the time, and I think it just wears her out. If you,
3: Aaron,
6: can,
3: I'm with the elderly.
7: What?
3: Elderly.
6: What? If you could get the truth out of her, she would say, "I hate it when he does that." I guarantee you.
5: So when you got home, what did you do to make it up to her, to make her feel better, to apologize?
3: I gave her one of those giant hugs where my hand stayed above her butt where I didn't get all prom and migrate to butt cheeks.
5: Okay.
3: And I gave her a big hug and then I could tell that she forgave me when she hugged me back. Because she did that thing at first when you hug somebody and they're kind of limp and they don't want to respond.
5: They won't put their arms around you.
3: Exactly.
6: Yeah.
3: And then slowly.
6: We just got a text.
3: I know that I should have my butt kicked.
6: Yeah.
3: But they didn't say butt.
6: That's what
3: Aaron, if you're listening, you missed the announcement Dallas made earlier.
6: I'm having a baby.
3: Who else got in trouble? Because you're quite the prankster, and it was one prank over the line that really upset them, that really made them think, what if you can say what that prank was on the radio?
6: Yeah, I'm so
3: call here.
6: people have tried to prank me, and I'm just so like, yeah, okay, whatever.
3: Have you ever fallen for it? Ever fallen for it? Gotten so mad?
6: And it's because people have done it to me so much, and I've just become like, I'm like, okay, whatever. And I know that you're not telling me the truth. So when you do tell me the truth, when you call me and you say, oh my God, Dallas, I'm in the hospital. I had a heart attack. Or I'm going to be like, whatever.
3: I'm only here to buy the wings. It's a bit. Okay. So both sides of this, okay? You either got so tired and that last prank you believed and it took a while to forgive them, or you were the one. You were the prankster, and it was that one prank over the line. Let's hear from you. What was it?
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2: Kincaid in Dallas.
3: What's up, Lauren? Is it that person on? It's her?
2: Yep,
3: on line six?
2: Yes.
3: Okay, I'll take you first. Good morning and welcome to the show. You're live on the radio. Are you the one who just texted us? We're talking about when a prank went wrong. Are you the one who just texted us and Lauren begged you to call in because it was too good to read over text?
4: I did.
3: Okay, please. What had happened if you just joined us? I yesterday thought it would be funny to call my wife and, you know, I play sound effects and I trick her every other day I'm calling her. And she's like, hey, when are you going to head home from work? Not at work. In the hospital. And I did this. And she thought I was in the ER. And I got home and she cried. What was a prank that was pulled on you endlessly? So when it finally

0: over it.
1: Yeah.
0: Because he does it all the time.
2: Yep. And he was the boy who cried prank over and over again. Yes. And then when it finally happened, he had to have the person he hit in the accident tell you that. Yes. Wow. Wow.
3: He has quit doing it, though.
2: I was going to ask, is he done pranking? I bet you he's done. Thank you so much for calling us back, and thank you for listening. We appreciate you. Let's hear what Emma has to say. Good morning. Who in your life, Emma, was constantly pranking you?
4: Okay, so actually it was me.
2: Oh, you're the prankster.
4: So, yeah, I used to prank my mom all the time and, like, call her and be like, you know, Mom, I've been in a car accident, blah, blah, blah, blah. You know, I just do, like, anything and everything. Well, I did it for so long. So when I was 18, it was me and some friends, and we had went to the lake, and we actually, like, got into a very serious car accident where, like, I, like hit the windshield, like, I broke my ankle, like, split my head open, everything like that. And my boyfriend at the time, he calls my mom and he's like, hey, you know, Miss Angie, like, I'm sorry, but we've been in a car accident. We need you. And my mom goes, no, you haven't. Where are y'all? Like, did not believe me or believe him at all. And then she was actually in Publix at the time. And she was shopping or something like that. And then she heard me screaming on the other end. And that's when she finally believed me. Wow. And they put me on the phone. And she was like, oh, my God, are you being serious? And I was like, yes, Mama, I need you. And, yeah, so wow. She ended up at the hospital. We were in the hospital. And I was like, okay, well, let me not do that ever again.
2: And you're done. Your pranking days are behind you. It took the accident. Well, I'm glad you're okay, Emma. That's scary.
4: I still prank her a lot, but...
2: No accidents.
4: I don't prank about car accidents anymore.
2: No, you don't. Thank you for checking in this morning. That is serious.
0: Yes.
2: Your mom doesn't believe you till the blood-curdling scream.
0: But, I mean, look how many times she had...
2: Oh, over and over again.
0: Yeah,
2: you desensitized, like that last caller said, too. Brian, good morning. Were you the prankster, or were you pranked?
5: I was the prankster.
2: Mm-hmm.
5: Let me set the stage. My wife was at the time dating me, and we lived up in the mountains of North Carolina, and she was up in a cabin in the middle of nowhere.
2: Oh, no.
5: And it was really, really quiet. And one day I walked in, and I didn't make any noise coming in, and she was in the shower, and, well, I kind of reached under the shower curtain and grabbed her ankle.
2: Oh, Brian.
5: Well, she levitated straight up, and her feet hit the walls of the shower and skidded back down. I think she went about 4 feet up in the air. But, that was the last time.
2: Yeah, I would say so, Brian. That's it. You're lucky everything's fine. You're lucky she's alive.
0: She could have kicked your teeth out.
2: It could have been awful shower injury. Thank you, Brian.
0: If I were in the shower and someone stuck their hand up under the shower curtain... I'm not responsible for what's going to happen to them.
1: It's on you. Yep.
0: Exactly.
2: This message, my husband knows I hate people in a mask, like a Halloween mask. So he always used to hide and scare me with a mask until one time he scared me again in the shower with a Chucky mask. When I was 5 months postpartum from a C-section, I fell and hit my head. It took me forever to forgive him.
1: As it should. That's
2: He's
1: cruel.
2: Not done
0: I don't even know that. I would have forgiven him.
1: Yeah.
0: I'd still be mad at him.
1: Wow.
2: Office party, making breakfast, bought eggs and dropped the entire egg carton on the carpet. They were chocolate-covered marshmallow eggs. The boss lady was very, very upset, but I had fun. Uh-huh. That was their prank. All right. Well, that's
0: Did you see the April Fool's joke?
2: No.
0: My 17-year-old brother used ChatGPT to make his truck look totaled, and it was on my husband's work truck trailer. After the initial shock wore off, obviously Photoshop, because the truck had three door handles on the side.
1: Yeah.
2: And a limb.
0: I mean, it's like you can't even believe anything you see these days.
1: No, you can't.
0: Don't know if it's real or not.
2: I take everything with 18 grains of salt. Well, thank you. I think my pranking days are over. I'm sorry.
0: I think they should be.
2: Dallas!
0: What?
2: Aaron won't answer. I'm in the ER.
0: Yeah, well, tough. Hope you get better.
1: Yeah.
2: stream Kincaid in Dallas completely free.
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17: Have you ever noticed that you mostly breathe through one nostril at a time? Even when you're not sick, even when your allergies aren't bothering you. The body actually switches the dominant nostril as frequently as every 2 hours while we're awake. That's according to Adam Taylor, an anatomy professor at Lancaster University in the UK. This alternating cycle is automatic. It's regulated subconsciously by the hypothalamus and the brain, he said. Your body does this to give each nostril a chance to rest and repair so they don't get too dried out, which could make it easier for pathogens and inflammation to cause damage. Now, Taylor also said, studies suggest the left nostril may be more dominant, and when the right nostril is dominant, the body is in a more alert or even stressed state. Who knew? Pretty fascinating stuff. I'm Dr. Sanjay Gupta, helping you live a better life.
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19: Kincaid and Dallas. Mornings.
20: Kincaid and Dallas, it seems like the CEO in this audio is blaming the booty shorts, Dallas, but I think there are other major problems that he needs to address.
21: Oh.
20: See what you think after this.

0: Kane and Ellis.
1: Okay, when you think of Hooters, the restaurant, you know, the wings and what else they're known for. Do you also think family friendly? Because that's what they're trying to go for now. There's a rebrand in the works.
2: The last time that I was in a Hooters, there were families everywhere.
1: Oh, yeah. You see a lot of families because there's a lot of big, there's big screens.
2: Right.
1: It's one of the best places to watch a game or NASCAR. There's kids, room to move. They're
2: kids,
1: clean.
2: Kids love wings.
1: They do.
2: Yeah.
1: Hooters is apparently trying to find that sweet spot between tacky and family friendly by embracing a sporty beach theme. Mm-hmm. Here is Hooters CEO Neil talking about some of the changes in the works at Hooters.
3: They had taken the Hooters girls' uniforms, over-sexualized it, I call it. The shorts almost turned into thongs. And frankly, that was never the intent of the brand. This was created in 1983 as an escape or an oasis. You know, it's a beach community. It's a beach-themed type of thing here in Clearwater. So that was very upsetting. And, of course, today on social media, when you see pictures of people wearing the uniform, it appropriately affects other markets and affected us. So we just wanted to rectify it, get the brand back to its roots. I call it a re-Hooterization.
1: Re-Hooterization.
2: I wonder if the guy that started Hooters went by the restaurant Cooters, which is also in Clearwater, mm-hmm. and said, oh, Cooters, Hooters, Cooter is a turtle. That is a turtle.
4: Yeah.
2: And that's where the restaurant gets its name from, which, by the way, is a great restaurant in Clearwater, Florida.
1: I thought that there's another restaurant called Twin Peaks that I thought the founder of Hooters or somebody involved in that also went and opened
4: that.
1: It's
4: a spinoff.
1: Yeah,
4: yeah,
1: definitely.
4: Like, I don't know which one came first, Twin Peaks or Hooters.
1: Hooters first.
2: Hooters came first, yeah.
1: They also said they're trying to fix the sauce. I didn't know the sauce had changed.
2: I didn't either. I didn't know anything was wrong with it.
1: I'll be sure to go back.
2: I haven't had Hooters wings in 30 years, probably.
1: Yeah, I mean, I haven't been in forever. I'm going to get back there. I like their wings. I just haven't wanted wings like
2: that. I never thought the girls' shorts looked like a thong, though.
1: No.
4: No. And you know what you're getting into when you go to a Hooters.
2: Right.
4: You know their uniform. It's iconic. So many people wear it as like a Halloween costume. Like, you know what you're getting into. So why complain?
2: There was a lady one time that said, oh, I'd never take my son to a Hooters. And I'm like, do you take your son to the beach?
1: Or the pool?
2: Hello?
4: Yeah.
1: We saw, honestly, when I was at
2: you're going to see more at the beach and the pool.
4: Yes.
1: When I was at that certain water park with my kid, we saw a lot in the pool area. And that's a family establishment.
2: We saw some Hooters.
1: We saw, they weren't meant to be thongs, but they turned into thongs by the time they got off the water slide.
2: Right.
4: And at that age, do your kids even notice or care?
1: I think my boys would go, Why is she wearing such long? My kid would probably say, why are her shorts so high on her body?
4: They'd find it more funny, not sexy.
2: Yeah. Why is her butt sticking out?
1: I think they would think they were costumes.
4: Yeah.
1: But no,
4: yeah.
1: My son does like the wings that we've ordered from there. We've had them delivered.
2: Right.
1: So, yeah.
2: Well, every time I've ever been to Hooters, it was always a great experience. So,
1: how many people, when DoorDash was first a thing or Uber Eats, how many people got it wrong and thought that when you ordered Hooters and they delivered it to you, that the girl was going to bring it to your house?
2: Now, certainly nobody thought that.
1: Yeah. And then, like, some dude in sweats shows up. Here's your food. Oh.
2: However, that's not a bad idea.
4: Yeah, they would
1: do it,
4: Kellen.
1: Yeah.
4: And there could be some security issues with that. I can see.
1: What, Meals on Heels? I think it would work.
2: Maybe.
1: All right.
2: I think so.
1: Dallas, side hustle.
2: Yeah.
5: Well, this is a fun group.
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0: 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She's a cowgirl and an army wife.
1: She's coming up after us at 10 on Colorado's Cat Country 95.1.

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0: Kincaid in Dallas, welcome to Things You Can't Do Behind the Wheel with Lauren.
1: This woman got in trouble after she posted videos of herself not really driving her car. She was posting videos of herself doing her makeup, dancing, everything while the car was on and driving, and she's going down the highway, but she's not actually having her hands on the wheel or anything like that. She was relying on her car's driver assistant AI to do the driving for her. These videos started to go viral, so somebody reported her and she got fined. And here's the crazy part. When the police went to go talk to her, she told them that she trusts the technology so much that she thinks AI is actually a better driver than she is. So she's actually helping the public by not being the one driving because AI is better than her anyway.
0: How about we just make sure she never gets in that car again? Or
1: right.
0: Any car.
1: Okay, but listen to this now. She ended up with a fine of about only $30 and just a few points on her license for unsafe driving. That's all. Yeah.
2: That's crazy.
1: So
0: letting
1: only $30 and a few points on her license and thousands of views online. I still just don't trust the AI driving yet.
2: I'm never going to let a car drive for me.
1: I won't even put my car on autopilot.
0: Someone's going to play this audio 10 years from now, and it's going to sound like that old Today Show thing. What is internet? I don't know.
2: I don't care.
1: Yeah. Okay. Or like that
2: if you're
1: video.
2: Listening to this from 10 years from now...
1: That video from, what, like 20, 30 years ago where people were like, I don't trust wearing the seatbelt in my car. Why do I need to wear a seatbelt in my car?
2: Yeah, I do hate seatbelts.
1: We're going to sound like that in a couple of years with this AI
0: car.
1: Now
0: it still sounds like that.
2: I hate seatbelts. I wear them, but I hate them. Yeah.
3: She's riding horses in the day and watching Netflix at night. My kind of girl.
0: Megan's coming up after us at 10 on Colorado's Cat Country 95.1. Parenting advice for me.
1: Wow.
2: I have advice for him that he's never going to follow.
0: For the summer. I can't wait.

0: Kincaid and Dallas.
1: This is the best part of the show. This is where Dallas gives me parenting advice for the summer. Summer activities I can do with my children. How many of these are outdoors?
2: Well, they're all outdoors, oh, and great. You're not doing any of them.
1: Well, how do you know? I could
2: but,
1: be.
2: Yes. Oh, because I know you. A blow-up kiddie pool for your backyard.
1: We've done that. Killed the lawn and never again.
2: Well,
1: we
2: what
1: got
2: do you
1: one.
2: Care if the lawn is killed?
1: Because there was a circle, on a dead circle on the lawn. Looks like we were involved in witchcraft.
3: Is that against the HOA, too, to have the dead lawn?
1: No, it just didn't look good. I'm like, this is awful. And I just, no. We had a splash pad a couple of years ago. That thing killed the lawn. It was only out there, too. We didn't leave it there for days. It was out there for 2 hours.
2: Yeah, it doesn't take long. It'll start turning the grass brown.
1: That's crazy how quick that happens.
2: Sidewalk chalk.
1: Mm-mm. Oh, we've done that, yeah. What, no, yeah, we've done that. We have sidewalk chalk. Okay. We have a whole bin of sidewalk chalk. I forgot where we put it, but we have it.
2: That's because they haven't used it in probably
1: a year,
2: 5 years.
3: Are you going to try to find it for this summer?
1: I'll find it. Yeah, they like drawing. Yeah,
2: any Nerf balls? A summer's not complete unless there's a Nerf.
1: Oh, they get lost. My favorite thing is when they wind up in the gutter. That's my favorite thing.
2: Because then you don't have to play.
1: Yeah, exactly. And then the gutter guys blow out the gutters and they're all in the backyard again. It's like, oh, look what the heavens provided for all of us.
2: I love this one. A bubble machine. I love bubbles.
1: We do. We thrive on bubbles. We have a lot of bubbles. We have a bubble machine. So yes, we can do that.
2: Do y'all do it in the house?
1: No. Because it's a slip hazard. So we go outside.
2: Okay. Yeah. A badminton or croquet set?
1: It's funny you say that because Xander, on the last day of school, we went to his school and they were all outside playing pickleball on the court. So he wants to get like a pickleball set for the backyard. So we might do that.
3: Pickleball's the new thing. Everyone's doing it.
2: Yeah. Pickleball's, it's hot. Walkie-talkies.
1: They have those.
2: That never gets old. I love those. That.
1: Mm-hmm. Yeah.
2: Stomp rockets. All you have to do is step down hard and watch it go flying. But be careful because it's going to land in a tree and then you can't get it out.
1: Oh, I know. Or that also goes in the gutter right by the ball.
2: Yeah.
1: And so that.
2: And reusable water balloons. Do y'all do water balloons?
1: I've never heard of reusable water balloons.
2: Yeah, it's kind of, I think they're kind of new or something.
1: Because you tie a knot on a water balloon, how do you then?
3: I never use reusable ones. I mean, I just use the regular balloons.
2: Yeah, I don't know. Unless they pop up exactly how they work, but I have seen them and I think that's something hot and new because they're good for the environment.
1: This is weird. Off-air Mark is approaching a microphone. Yeah, I think it's like a magnet. Oh, is it? That keeps them together? Really? Okay. Well, that's worse if you leave that in the backyard because I know that birds eat balloons and that's the thing. You don't want the birds to eat the balloons.
2: Yeah.
1: And then also, but man, if a bird chokes on a magnet, that's the worst death ever. So definitely don't leave that in the backyard.
2: Yeah. So, maybe you'll do some of these this summer.
1: I will, for sure.
2: Keep your kids entertained.
1: I will. I'm trying to.
2: Maybe you could bring them over to the house and they could go swimming.
1: Your house?
2: Oh, wait a minute. I'm sorry. They don't know how to
3: swim. When do those swim lessons start?
2: They haven't been to swimming lessons yet.
1: They start next week.
2: Uh-huh.
3: Do they?
1: Yes.
2: You've been telling me this for five years.
1: The swimming lessons start next week. I'm on it. I'm ready. Yeah. It's going to be a fun summer at the Kincaid house.
2: I'll need video.
1: Yeah. Well, I need floaties for your pool. That'll be fine.
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21: A colleague of mine was telling me the other day about how their Instagram feed is filled with videos, most of them kind of funny, about how grandparents and friends tend to bulldoze new parents out of the way to get to see their baby. As a dad of three daughters, I know how life really does become all about them the moment those kids are born. But I also know parents are still people too who need their own attention beyond being mom or dad. And moms, in particular in those early years, can feel especially invisible in the eyes of other people. So what can you do to stop contributing to what is known as maternal invisibility? Women we spoke to said these two things were the most helpful. When people stopped to ask how they could best support them, number one, or when they took the initiative to handle certain tasks that obviously needed to be done. I'm Dr. Sanjay Gupta, helping you live a better life.
1: Service members and veterans, thank you so much for your sacrifices to keep us safe.
2: 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Thank you from all of us at Colorado's Cat Country 95.1.

0: Kincaid and Dallas.
1: You're about to learn something. Apparently, being able to do something when you want to do it when you're single and don't have to answer anybody is called a single person luxury. I just call it single people freedom.
2: Mm-hmm.
1: You know? But people got together. They were asked, okay, what's one thing? You're in a relationship now and you're overall happy, but what's one thing you miss from being single? A bunch of different answers, and then Dallas is going to launch into a tirade about her perfect marriage.
2: It's not perfect.
1: Being able to just microwave a sweet potato.
2: What?
1: Getting home from another person. Wait, getting home.
2: What?
1: Yep. In other words, just like, hey, I'm going to make a potato without being judged.
2: You can't do that with your partner?
1: Apparently not. Apparently,
2: that's so crazy.
1: That person judges their potato microwaving.
2: Okay.
1: Somebody else said, when I used to get home from work, instantly pantsless, watching WWE Raw and eating double stuffed Oreos. This isn't, okay, when you got used to sleeping like this and you have to share a bed, when you're able to starfish the bed, completely
2: yes,
1: sprawl out.
2: Yes, the best.
1: I make the mistake, because Aaron goes to sleep after me, so I'll make the mistake of, I'll sleep sideways, like diagonal.
2: Yeah.
1: And then
2: just
1: Aaron
2: kick
1: will,
2: you over.
1: Yeah, then Aaron will kind of, I'll get the leg tap when she gets into bed, like, oh, hey, move over.
3: I'm telling you, separate beds. Best thing ever.
1: Dallas and Scott sleep on bunk beds. She doesn't talk about it.
3: We do not sleep on bunk beds. I have a king size. He has a king size, and it's wonderful.
2: King single size bunk beds. Okay.
1: Yeah. Oh, that'd be a thing.
3: Wouldn't
1: honestly,
3: that be cool?
2: Yeah.
1: If you get enough lumber, it'd be cost prohibitive because lumber's super expensive. Being able to fall asleep on the couch while watching something without someone calling you to bed like a warden. Also taking anytime naps. Yes. Full freedom to flatulate at any time without having to say, excuse me. Setting the temperature to whatever I want without having to compromise with another person. Cooking a meal that lasts a few days. Knowing that when I get home, my leftovers will be in the fridge right where I left them.
2: Yep.
1: And no one else has eaten them from
2: yep.
1: the meal I cooked and prepared.
3: See, we have a rule in our house. You don't mess with other people's food. Nobody does that.
1: I truly believe that if you want to have a happy relationship, you think separate beds is the answer. I think separate bathrooms, even if it's a bathroom
3: oh, yeah.
1: out the hallway or the bathroom adjacent to the bedroom. This person says, I miss being able to use the bathroom anytime I want, having to wait for somebody.
2: I think separate closets.
3: Yeah.
1: Really? I'll take bathrooms over closets.
3: Yeah, we have separate bathrooms. We have separate closets. I mean, it's fantastic.
1: Being able to do absolutely nothing all weekend without having to explain it to anybody. I couldn't imagine having to justify just couch rotting to somebody. I just need the weekend. Sorry. No, we should do something. We're wasting. Think about when you get to the end. I love this when people go, you're at the end of your life. Are you going to look back and I should have done so much more? No, I should have found reasons to never leave my couch.
3: Right.
2: Yeah.
3: And if you sleep and rest more, it'll make you live longer.
1: And more time for your couch. Exactly. I'm all for it. Being able to binge watch TV shows without having to wait for the other person to catch up while they're at work or
2: yes,
1: doing activities.
2: Yes, that's annoying.
1: Never having to compromise on decor or color choices for our home. So they get, to, yeah. So, you know, you want to paint a wall a certain color. That person doesn't like that color. You have to compromise because you're sharing
3: See,
1: a space.
3: I don't ask.
2: I'll Save, get, I just
3: Scott
2: do it.
3: Just comes
1: I'm
3: going
1: to get
3: says,
1: to you
3: oh.
1: in a second, Dallas. Hold on. And then I'll uncork you. Hang on.
3: I didn't know I was.
1: You are,
2: She's about to explode
1: Dallas
2: over there. Hurry
1: is
2: up.
1: So carbonated right now. She's about to hit the ceiling. Yeah, another person said, never having to discuss my plans with anyone. No discussion about dinner, what to watch, what to do, where to go. Just doing what I want to do whenever I want it and being able to narrate my life out loud without somebody else going, are you talking to me? Ladies and gentlemen.
2: All right, Dallas, give it to us.
1: The perfect marriage of Dallas.
3: I just do all those things.
1: Yes.
3: Scott and I just have this understanding. We both thrive on alone time.
2: Yeah.
3: And he does his thing. I do my thing. We meet up. But all that stuff that you just talked about, I still do all that
1: we
3: stuff.
1: We just got a message. Someone said, I miss silence. I have to ask you the question. I'm purely stereotyping. Are you a man? I have to ask you that question.
2: And do you have you. Kids?
3: Oh. Yeah,
1: you could be married to a chatty guy. We work with a few.
3: See, I love silence. I love silence, too. Mm-hmm. And it's so funny because even though Miss Jan, my mother-in-law, lives with us,
1: mm-hmm.
3: she's just like Scott and I, and she loves her to do her thing, too.
1: Yeah.
3: I mean, she may go to the screened-in porch and read a book for hours, and I don't see her, I don't hear her,
2: so
3: she doesn't.
2: Nice.
3: I mean, it's just, we just have kind of like a perfect mix.
1: Watch
3: going
1: this,
3: on.
1: Lauren. Dallas, you have the best mix. What is the longest you have gone when you've been in the same house, but you haven't spoken to your husband? What is the amount of hours? Think back.
3: Probably 2 days.
1: Two days?
2: Mm-hmm.
3: Because if he gets upstairs and he starts working on a project, Scott is one of those people, he is super hyper-focused on what he does. And if he gets in a groove and he gets to go in with something, he writes a lot of articles for different radio publishing things. It's and he may be up there till 8 or 9 o'clock at night, and I'm gone to bed, so I don't see him. And then the next day, he may do the same thing. I may be gone somewhere to a concert or something. I may not see him again, but I know that we've gone a couple of days and have not seen each other.
1: Wow. Please tell Scott that he now has to, when he writes that next article, he has to sign it. Scott Lindy, who has not spoken with my wife in 47 hours.
2: If you've seen her, please let her know that I'd like to talk to her.
3: Yeah, we don't like to talk to each other a lot. And okay. I know that sounds kind of crazy, but we're not phone talkers. If Scott calls me on the phone, I know something's wrong. Hmm. Something is going on. If I call him on the phone and he even answers, he knows something's wrong.
1: Show me separate rooms. Show me we just don't like talking to each other. Okay.
3: Yeah.
1: Okay.
3: We catch up every now and then, but I don't know. It just works.
1: Will
3: great.
1: He send you a Microsoft Teams invite? Hey, hope
3: he might. But the sex is good.
2: One-on-one meeting. Hey,
1: you
2: okay.
1: You guys play saxophone?
3: Yeah.
1: Okay, oh, good. All right, see, that's it. Don't talk to each other. Plenty
2: make
1: of
2: sure
1: space.
2: You're good at the saxophone.
3: Maybe you should stop
1: separate
3: talking.
1: Beds.
3: Get a little more action. A little less talk and a lot more action.
1: And you play the saxophone. Okay. Right. Very good.
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18: How often do you stop to wonder whether you should share something that's revealing, maybe even embarrassing, with a partner, a friend, or even your boss? In her new book called Revealing, The Underrated Power of Oversharing, behavioral scientist Leslie John says doing just that can help you deepen relationships that are vital to your life. We need people to trust us in order to get things like love, friendship, and career success. That's what she told us. When you make yourself vulnerable by revealing something sensitive, it does make other people trust you. In turn, when you ask someone to reveal something about themselves, showing that interest will generally lead someone to like you more. Why? Because people like to be asked about themselves, she says. It also signals that they are discriminating and choosy, but in a good way. I'm Dr. Sanjay Gupta, helping you live a better life.
1: Dallas, the way Dallas feels about animals, very passionate. If anybody ever mistreats an animal, you want to poke them in the eye or worse.
3: I do.
1: How I feel when people take advantage of those with disabilities, I get so angry.
3: Oh.
1: That is one of the worst things you can do to another human. Well, a blind man is suing a car dealership. Now, I know what you're thinking. Why was a blind man in a car dealership? He had his reasons. He bought a vehicle. And now there's a lawsuit. I'll tell you what I know here in a second. Dallas.
3: Can you do 40 push-ups?
1: No.
3: Okay.
1: No.
3: Well, then your risk is high.
1: Okay. Oh. Well, you knew that already. Why'd you even ask?
3: Lauren?
2: I know pickleball is the craziest, biggest thing right now, but just because your summer is ruined by it doesn't mean you need to ruin everybody else's, too.
3: Oh, my God.
1: Interesting.
3: Yep.
1: Okay.
3: Wow.
1: Hang on for all of it.
2: I did.

0: When you get off work today, whether you have to take Woodman, Academy, or God help you, I-25, make sure you ride home with Roger.
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2: Wait, there's more. Kincaid and Dallas.
3: There's a blind man from North Chicago suing a dealership for allegedly pulling a bunch of tricks on him when he went to buy a car for his family to drive him around, including changing the price, giving him a higher interest rate, and not disclosing the full terms of the contract. The man went to a dealership to buy a Traverse, not to drive again himself. It was for his family to drive him around. He bought it at the advertised price, and the dealer agreed to a fair price and promised to beat the 6% interest rate. The dealer summarized the paperwork, allegedly. The blind man signed it and surprised the price was around $10,000 more than the guy thought he'd be paying. Oh, and the interest rate was up to 11%.
1: What?
3: The man later realized the discrepancy, complained, and was told it's too late because he'd already signed the paperwork. The dealership also claimed that he can't sue because he'd signed away that right, too. But he didn't anyway. Now court's going to decide what happened.

0: a stress test, and that's what they always do. They put you on a treadmill. Maybe they'll change it.
1: And have you do some push-ups.
0: However, researchers caution findings may not apply to women, older adults, or people that are very sedentary, since all participants were active male firefighters. So, but if you can do 40 push-ups or more, that's fantastic.
1: How many of us had somebody in our family or know somebody who they were the model of health, ate right, worked out, and yet...
0: They had a heart attack or something
1: happened. Some sort of issue they didn't even know they had. Their doctor didn't know they had.
0: And that's most of the time that's when that happens. They had no idea they had a heart issue to begin with. But yeah, we had a guy that used to work here, and he was the epitome of health. I mean, in shape, the whole nine yards.
1: And you never know.
0: He passed away on the rowing machine.
1: Oh, man.
0: In the gym that was downstairs. Yeah, it was so sad. But he was so healthy. So, but if you can do those 40 plus push-ups, that is pretty amazing.
2: So what about for women? What do they say? Do they give that number?
0: There is no findings for the women, because the only people that were in this survey were the male firefighters. But
1: I say good luck.
2: I was going to say, I might get 10, 15 on a good day. I've never been good at the push-ups.
0: Later on, we'll see how many Kate can do.
2: Yes, let's put you at the 10.
0: Yeah,
1: we don't have a little video. No.
2: Yes, why not?
0: Yes, I think we should.
2: How many do you think you could get realistically right now?
1: Two?
0: Yep. Oh, I think you can do more than two. I'm going to say you can do five.
1: Two, maybe five if you dangle a 20 over my head.
2: Or a Hardee's biscuit.
0: How about a carrot?
1: With a 20 attached to it? Absolutely.
0: Lauren?
2: Everyone's pickleballing these days. I don't know if you guys have been to a pickleball court or a tennis court lately. It is packed where they do it in like the little fours, and there's always lines of people waiting.
1: If you just joined us, pickleball.
2: Yes, pickleball. It's hard enough to find pickleball courts. Pickleball courts these days. But a 31-year-old guy in Pennsylvania, he is facing charges after police say he vandalized several pickleball and tennis courts nets. He was caught on surveillance footage allegedly showing him cutting a pickleball net, and he was caught vandalizing courts at another park 2 days later. They zeroed in and found the guy after getting tips from the community and confronted him at his home. He admitted to damaging the nets, and when they asked him why he did it, he said he was upset because he had recently suffered a pickleball injury and, quote, his summer was ruined.
1: If I can't play, no one plays.
2: And these pickleballers are intense. Like, people get really upset if you're taking too much time, if your game's going on too long. So this is a type of pettiness that kind of makes me giggle because it doesn't affect me.
0: Right.
1: It reminds me of a sibling when you're younger. They're losing the board game you're playing, and they flip the board over. Hi, Dallas.
2: Yeah.
0: That game's so stupid.
1: Yeah, I'm going to flip the board.
2: But wait, that's all.
1: Waking up Southern Colorado.
0: We are Kincaid and Dallas on Colorado's Cat Country, 95.1.
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8: And I'm Josh.
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0: on the show.
1: And I'm the one with kids. I'm just exhausted. Dallas has time to rescue animals and be nice to people.
0: Unlike you.
1: I try. It's Colorado's cat country. 951.
0: Hey, it's Dallas.
2: We're back. Kincaid and Dallas.
1: Kincaid and Dallas always scouring our text lines looking for your texts and comments and thoughts. And most importantly, around this time, you're my little secrets. Here's a little taste of this morning's My Little Secret.
3: Oh my gosh, you're so, so great for her. I'm so glad you're together. I haven't seen her this happy since she's been out. And I said, been out? Been out of where?
1: So many questions.
0: Somebody let the cat out of the bag.
1: Was it the bag?

0: Hey, it's Dallas.
1: We're back in Cade and Dallas.
2: Hey, my little secret is I think my girlfriend has a secret.
3: Wait, it's a secret about a secret.
0: Okay.
3: So meta. Okay.
2: Yeah. I was at her sister's place for the weekend, and I was helping her clean up after a party, and I said, oh my gosh, you're so, so great for her. I'm so glad you're together. I haven't seen her this happy since she's been out. And I said, been out of where? Yeah, that was my reaction. Uh-oh. And she just turned like pale and said, oh, nothing. Never mind.
3: Oh, no, you can't do that.
2: Yeah. And she literally just left the room and said, I got the kitchen. And I don't know, we've been dating 6 months, so I just think maybe there's some truth bomb here that I don't know about, and I'm just dying to know now. What does that mean, out? It can mean so many different things.
3: When you and your girlfriend were having that first really good bunch of conversations in the first month of you dating, is there sort of much like someone who, I don't know, had an unfortunate mishap happen at work and their LinkedIn history is missing a good 4 month chunk. Is there anything that you feel like where the pieces don't add up, a certain part of her past, or did she just say, I went through a rough time, but she didn't define what the rough time is and you just assumed it was a relationship in the past?
2: Well, this has got me thinking now. Now I am recalling our conversations and I realize she always had me doing a lot of the talking. Like, I don't really know a lot about her past.
0: Okay, well, maybe you should start asking.
2: Yeah, I think I'm going to start asking now.
3: Do you then, how often do you interact with her sister? Do you have a relationship? Do you guys hang out all together? Do you have her number? Could you text her? Could you call her and say, listen, I've got to know more? Or do you just avoid the sister and go straight to the girlfriend and say, hey, your sister had mentioned over at her house? Because if you need to know the answer, I would go right to the girlfriend. I don't think I'd go to the sister.
2: Yeah, I'm going to go right to the girlfriend. We're actually, like, the sister lives out of the city, so we went to visit her, you know, for the weekend.
3: Gas is so expensive. As much as you want to know, who for $4 a gallon, $4.28 a gallon?
0: Well, I wonder, is the sister going to get, somebody's going to be mad at somebody because maybe she didn't want.
2: She said it to me, like, it was clear, like, of course I knew. Oh, since she got out. And I said, so I could tell
3: So deducing this, it's obviously a major life event that the sister just assumed would know.
0: What if this? What if the girlfriend told her sister that she had told you?
3: Oh, right.
0: And, you know, that was a lie that she told. Yeah.
3: Of course I told him.
2: She should expect this, right?
0: Yeah.
3: Okay, well, either way, I think it should have been told to you if it was that much of a big deal.
0: Well,
3: now because it's killing you, now because you have to know, now because I think I hate to say the E word, I think you're entitled to some answers because the sister-in-law dropped this truth bomb on you.
0: Do you think you're going to get serious with this woman?
2: I mean, I was planning on it. It was one of those things right away you knew it was going somewhere, but now I'm like,
3: yeah, listen, it all goes back to real estate. As much as you love this house, if there are cracks in the foundation, you should not proceed with an escrow.
0: Yeah.
3: So what I would do, I would have a conversation with the girlfriend and just mention that the sister kind of gave
0: it. Yeah, don't put any earnest money down.
3: Oh, don't. Do not give her a check. Don't even post-date that thing.
2: Yeah. I have to have some answers.
3: I'd have a courage beverage and I'd have a couch conversation on a Friday night. I would ask this question. Will you please, if you get an answer, will you please call us back? Because now we're invested.
2: Yeah. Okay,
3: promise? You swear, don't leave. There's so many secrets we're left wondering. I'm in the shower. Whatever happened to that dude who found out that the girl had worked in the carnival?
0: And listeners will ask us. Whatever happened?
3: Hold on, you don't think she worked in the carnival? No.
2: Yeah, no, this is good. You're my accountability partner.
3: Please call us back.
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0: Jason Aldean, Colorado's Cat Country 95.1. I'm Megan Marie. We have teamed up with Big R to give you the chance to choose between two amazing summer concerts. 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This Saturday, Big R and Falcon. I'm at that place all the time, by the way. I was just there last week. Got me some alfalfa pellets and some cowboy magic. Yeah, we'll be out there from 10 until noon with your chance to pick your ticks with Big R and Cat Country 95.1.
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8: A better life with Dr. Sanjay Gupta.
9: We all know how important it is to stay active as we age, especially as we get older. But I've come to realize that for as good as people are about getting their cardio in, a lot of older folks really don't seem to be doing the recommended amount of strength training or even understand why it's so important. It helps you stay functional and therefore independent for as long as possible. Certified strength and conditioning specialist Dana Santis says a great place to start is not with dumbbells or barbells, but with your body weight, which allows you to build strength while also learning how your body moves and where your limitations exist. It also reduces the risk of overwhelming your connective tissue, which adapts more slowly than muscles as we get older. Once you're comfortable, you can dial up that intensity, but do it slowly, do it carefully. 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

0: 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Here's Southern Colorado's most accurate forecast.
1: And storms are expected throughout your Wednesday afternoon, with highs really only reaching 60s and low 70s across southern Colorado. There is the chance for some stronger storms and even some flooding for our plains this afternoon, too. With your KKTV 11 Alert weather, I'm meteorologist Josephine Sage.

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1: Cody Johnson went on a grizzly bear hunting trip, and he got himself a really big bear, but now the internet is divided. Some people are like, go, Cody. Other people are like, how dare you kill a bear? But here's the thing. Hunting is very important to keep our ecosystem and the bear population down because it also helps other populations like elk, moose, etc. So if you don't know what you're talking about, shut your mouth. Ain't nothing wrong with Cody Johnson hunting bear in Alaska. Good for him. That was a nice bear. Ella Langley, number one again this week on the Billboard Hot 100 with Choosing Texas. Oh, and Billy Ray Cyrus teasing a new song called It's All Right. That'll be out next Friday. He's teasing some of it on social media, and it's interesting. I'll tell you that. That's your Country Dirt on Cat Country 95.1.
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Country 95.1. It's Megan Marie Ella Langley, number 2 on the Billboard Hot 100. With this song right here, Choosing Texas, still number 1. So she is pretty much dominating. Be Her on Cat Country 95.1.

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1: And storms are expected throughout your Wednesday afternoon, with highs really only reaching 60s and low 70s across southern Colorado. There is the chance for some stronger storms and even some flooding for our plains this afternoon, too. With your KKTV 11 Alert Weather, I'm meteorologist Josephine Sage.

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It's Megan Marie Morgan Wallen going to be taking the stage two nights this weekend, Friday and Saturday night, Mile High Stadium in Denver. 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

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It's Megan Marie. Another chance to go to the Bourbon and Beyond Festival in Kentucky in September. 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

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Megan Marie for another chance to go to the Star Spangled Symphony and Grand Fireworks Show at Florida Amphitheater on the 4th of July. 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

0: Brown Band, Chicken Fried, Cat Country 95.1. I'm Megan Marie. Got your chance to go to the Star Spangled Symphony and Grand Fireworks Show, Ford Amphitheater. Of course, this is on the 4th of July. One heck of a way to celebrate if you want to go. 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
2: Watch for that crash blocking the right lane. Fillmore eastbound at Templeton Gap. Still slowing it down through there. No other stalls or accidents reported at this time, but up and down I-25 as well as the highways, we are seeing that typical slowdown. Nothing out of the ordinary. I'm Coyote. That's traffic.
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0: 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Here's Southern Colorado's most accurate forecast.
1: And storms are expected throughout your Wednesday afternoon, with highs really only reaching 60s and low 70s across southern Colorado. There is the chance for some stronger storms and even some flooding for our plains this afternoon, too. With your KKTV 11 Alert weather, I'm meteorologist Josephine Sage.

Chris Jansen, me and a bear, Cat Country 95.1. You got to say it that way. Me and a bear. Bear. Miss Gunn. First thing, it's all boy. Go back. I'm Megan Marie. Thanks for spending the Wednesday with us. Got the number one song in America right after Jason Aldean.

It is Colorado's Cat Country 95.1. I'm Megan Marie, number one on the country charts this week. Congratulations to Tucker Wetmore. It's Brunette on Cat Country 95.1.

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1: Kane Brown, Cat Country 95.1. It's Megan Marie. This is cool. The 2028 Summer Olympics, they are updating their pentathlon. I remember they had horse riding in there, and that went badly. You can't put an amateur equestrian on a horse and expect it to jump a course. That's like really not nice to the horse. So glad they got rid of that part of it, but they're updating it, and the pentathlon is now going to include laser pistol shooting, obstacle course racing, fencing, and the obstacle course race is basically like American Ninja Warriors. I am so here for it.
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11: Watch for that crash blocking the right lane. Fillmore eastbound at Templeton Gap. Still slowing it down through there.

Springs, Pueblo, Monument. 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
17: A Better Life with Dr. Sanjay Gupta.
18: Breast cancer is the most common cancer among women in the world. And according to a new study out of the University of Washington School of Medicine, an estimated 3.5 million cases a year are expected by 2050. Now, the good news is we've gotten so much better at screening, earlier detection, and cutting-edge treatments in many countries, including here in the United States. But even here in America, Black women have a death rate from breast cancer that is 40% higher than white women, a disparity that exists despite our world-class treatment infrastructure. So what can you do to lower your risk? Eat less red meat? Try your best to manage your blood sugar and your weight? Exercise is really important. Cut back on drinking, quit smoking. And remember this, you should start getting mammograms. At what age? 40. That's when you should start. I'm Dr. Sanjay Gupta, helping you live a better life.
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20: Storms are expected throughout your Wednesday afternoon, with highs really only reaching 60s and low 70s across southern Colorado. There is the chance for some stronger storms and even some flooding for our plains this afternoon, too. With your KKTV 11 Alert Weather, I'm meteorologist Josephine Sage.

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1: Cat Country 95.1, it's Megan Marie. 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
1: Cody Johnson, his grizzly bear hunting trip where he bagged himself a big old bear in Alaska, he posted online. Of course, it's getting, it's kind of dividing his fans. Some are like, yeah, you go, Cody. The others are like, you killed a bear. Oh, no. Look, y'all, The Wild is not a Disney movie, okay? You kind of need hunting to help population and the ecosystem, but a lot of people don't realize that. Cody did nothing wrong, in my opinion. Good for him. Look, the bear's at the top of the food chain, okay? Gotta do what you gotta do. Ella Langley, number one this week, again with Choosing Texas, topping the Billboard all genre chart. So she is pretty much owning 2026. And Billy Ray Cyrus teasing a new song called It's All Right. I checked out the teaser on his Instagram, and it's a choice. It's a choice. So, yeah, next Friday you'll be able to check out the whole thing. That is your Country Dirt on Cat Country 95.1.
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It's Megan Marie Morgan Wallen, Mile High Stadium. Yep, that is going to be happening Friday and Saturday. 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

Ella Langley be here. It's Cat Country 95.1. I'm Megan Marie. Coming up today is Colorado Crazy. What you want to be avoiding as we get into the summer season. We'll talk more right after my favorite from John Carney, St. Always the Cowboy.

0: has the lowdown on the latest nonsense in the great state of Colorado.
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2: Today's Colorado Crazy taking us to Winter Park. Colorado Parks and Wildlife, they are urging community members to be cautious after a person was attacked by a moose in Winter Park over the weekend. She was walking her two dogs, minding her business, when she came upon a female moose with her yearling. And moose are mama bears, okay? I get it. So the moose attacked her. She did end up going to the hospital for serious injuries on her chest and arms. Looks like she's going to be okay, which is great. She let her dogs go, so the dogs are fine. But still, if you are out in the woods, out in the mountains, hiking or doing whatever, make a lot of noise so the moose know you're there and they give you some space, okay? Moose are cute, but they can also be really, really mean.
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12: A better life with Dr. Sanjay Gupta.
13: People have started using AI for all sorts of things, but I cannot think of an area where the stakes are higher than your health. First of all, I'll tell you this. I know doctors who have cracked some seemingly impossible cases with the help of AI, so it can be a powerful tool. But AI can also hallucinate, provide bad advice, and be just as confident when it does that. If you do decide to plug any personal medical information into one of these chatbots, you should know that while the companies that created them have robust privacy protections in place, they are not bound by HIPAA, like your healthcare provider is. Whatever the advice presented to you, take it with a degree of healthy skepticism. Always get a second opinion. And remember, if you ever experience concerning symptoms, skip the AI consult and head straight to the ER. I'm Dr. Sanjay Gupta, helping you live a better life.
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14: And storms are expected throughout your Wednesday afternoon, with highs really only reaching 60s and low 70s across southern Colorado. There is the chance for some stronger storms and even some flooding for our plains this afternoon, too. With your KKTV 11 Alert Weather, I'm meteorologist Josephine Sage.

0: Cody Johnson, the Fall Cat Country 95.1. I'm Megan Marie. Dutton Ranch, the new Yellowstone spinoff with Beth and Rip. They move to Texas and they get a ranch. I have not seen it yet, okay? And only because my husband is currently deployed and he should be home soon. So I promised him I would wait until he came home to watch it together. I'm like the best wife ever. Anyway, Dutton Ranch just sent a Paramount Plus record. Yeah, 12.9 million viewers tuned in for that first episode. So that's cool. I can't wait to watch it. No spoilers. Don't tell me what happens yet, okay? I did hear it's really good. Oh, also, another show I liked. I don't know why I liked it. It was so messed up. Hunting Wives. They're currently filming season 2, and they have confirmed a season 3. If you haven't seen it yet, it's on Netflix. Just make sure the kids aren't around. Trust me.
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9: Have you ever noticed that you mostly breathe through one nostril at a time? Even when you're not sick, even when your allergies aren't bothering you. The body actually switches the dominant nostril as frequently as every 2 hours while we're awake. That's according to Adam Taylor, an anatomy professor at Lancaster University in the UK. This alternating cycle is automatic. It's regulated subconsciously by the hypothalamus and the brain, he said. Your body does this to give each nostril a chance to rest and repair so they don't get too dried out, which could make it easier for pathogens and inflammation to cause damage. Now, Taylor also said studies suggest the left nostril

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There's Jordan Davis. Welcome into the show. You're riding home with Roger on Colorado's Cat Country 95.1. Kind of dark and gloomy outside at points today, which maybe it's fitting for our Avalanche. Man, I am stunned. I thought for sure they were at least going to the Cup Final, if not winning. I got swept. All right, here's Chris Young to get us kicked off.

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3: Storms are expected throughout your Wednesday afternoon, with highs really only reaching 60s and low 70s across southern Colorado. There is the chance for some stronger storms and even some flooding for our plains this afternoon, too. With your KKTV 11 Alert Weather, I'm meteorologist Josephine Sage.

There's Megan Maroney with Madison, and you'll have a chance to win tickets to see her at Ball Arena this Saturday. I'm going to be at the Big R in Falcon from 10 a.m. until noon. The winner of our contest can choose to see Megan Maroney at Ball Arena or to go to see Dierks Bentley at Ford Amphitheater. You're riding home with Roger on Colorado's Cat Country 95.1. Here's Morgan.

There's Low Cash with the Wrong Hearts. You're riding with Roger on Colorado's Cat Country 95.1. Today's national keyword, to enter to win a trip to Bourbon and Beyond, Louisville, Kentucky. You get to see Chris Stapleton. 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Today's national keyword is JET, J-E-T-T, JET. Text that to 95819 and you'll be entered to win. Here's Luke Combs with Ain't No Love in Oklahoma on Cat Country 95.1.

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0: 5'9". You're riding home with Roger on Colorado's Cat Country 95.1. It's been 4 years since the movie industry was kind of saved. Top Gun Maverick hit theaters 4 years ago today, May 27, 2022. I bring that up because if you'll remember, you know, we're coming out of COVID and everything, and all these movie studios were not wanting to release movies in the theaters. They were trying to go straight to streaming, and Tom Cruise stepped in and was like, no, you know, we've worked a long time on this movie. We want it to be seen in the theaters, and he kind of held out because if I remember right, it was ready to go years before it hit the theater, and he held out for it. It worked out. It was a big hit, and now movies are starting to come back into the theaters. I don't know if they'll ever hit the popularity or levels that it did before COVID, and you just throw in, there's so many streaming services now that just, it's got to be a movie people really want to see. But we'll see. I mean, we're heading into summer blockbuster season. I went to the new Star Wars movie last weekend, and there's a couple movies I know I'm going to take my daughter to see, like Toy Story and Moana this summer. So, you know, we'll see how the box office recovers this summer. But they owe a debt, the whole movie industry, a little bit, to Top Gun Maverick, and that happened 4 years ago today.
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Random with Roger on Colorado's Cat Country 95.1. My daughter, through streaming services, just is discovering a lot of older shows that I used to like Boy Meets World and Full House and stuff. So I did laugh when I read this story that Jodie Sweetin, who played Stephanie on Full House, recently received a royalties check for Full House for 1 cent. 1 cent? It cost them money to print the check.

That's the number one song in the country on the charts this week, Tucker Wetmore. With Brunette, Tucker will be at Red Rocks this fall. You can get your tickets at catcountry951.com. Just click the concert calendar. You're riding in with Roger on Colorado's Cat Country 95.1. Here's Scotty McCreary.

0: here's Scotty McCreary. You're riding home with Roger on Colorado's Cat Country 95.1, the Cat Country 95.1 app, presented by Diversus Health. All right, question for you. What word would you use to describe this year so far? It's crazy to think, like, we are well into 2026, which just blows my mind. I mean, it's just about June. Well, people were asked this. There was a new survey. What word would you use to describe 2026? And the most popular choice was stressful. Coming in second was the word challenging. Stressful and then challenging. What word would you use to describe 2026 so far?
1: Got a crash with the left lane blocked. It's going to be I-25 northbound between Tejon and South Nevada there at exit 140 around Cimarron Street. Other than that, no reported stalls or accidents. The rest of I-25 and the highway's time of day volume. I'm Coyote, that's traffic.
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3: This is Trooper Pratt with the Colorado State Patrol. The average cost of a first-time DUI in Colorado is over $13,000, and a conviction gives you a criminal record. Make a plan for a sober ride before the party begins. Don't underestimate impairment.
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13: We've talked a lot about measles over the past year, but mumps has largely flown under the radar, even though it's been making a bit of a comeback as well. That's because fewer people are getting the MMR vaccine, which stands for measles, mumps, and rubella. The vaccine's been around for decades. It is effective. It is safe. What makes mumps outbreaks difficult to contain is that symptoms usually don't appear for 2 to 3 weeks after someone's been exposed. And that can make it hard to pin down where that exposure took place. And someone who is infected can transmit the virus to someone else before they are symptomatic. If you get sick, which could manifest like a run-of-the-mill respiratory virus or the telltale swelling of your cheeks and jaw, all you can really do at that point is to treat the symptoms and also isolate yourself so you don't infect anyone else. I'm Dr. Sanjay Gupta, helping you live a better life.
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14: Rain showers will persist through the rest of our evening before dispersing overnight, where we'll see some lows in the low 50s. Still dry but cloudy for tomorrow morning, but warming back up into the 70s and 80s. With your KKTV Alert Weather, I'm meteorologist Roy Rusk.

Russell Dickerson with Happened to Me. You're riding him with Roger on Colorado's Cat Country 95.1. Morgan Wallen's going to be at Mile High this Friday and Saturday night. Here he is with Just In Case on Cat Country 95.1.

Got a girl from the south side, got braids in her hair. First time I seen her walk by, and I about fell up on my chair.

Sam Hunt. You're riding home with Roger on Colorado's Cat Country 95.1. If you want to enter to win a trip to Bourbon and beyond, you get to see Casey Musgraves and Chris Stapleton. Today's national keyword is JET, J-E-T-T. Text that to 95819, and you'll be entered to win. Here's Kenny's new one, Carry On.

There's Jason Aldean. You're riding him with Roger on Colorado's Cat Country 95.1. Coming up this Saturday, I'll be at the Big R in Falcon from 10 a.m. until noon, giving away tickets. And you get to choose which tickets you want. If you win, you can go see Dierks Bentley at Ford Amphitheater, or you can go see Megan Maroney at Ball Arena. Again, that's this Saturday, Big R in Falcon, 10 a.m. to noon. Speaking of Megan Maroney, here she is with 6 months later.

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John Morgan with Kid Myself. You're riding home with Roger on Colorado's Cat Country 95.1. I love summer blockbuster season. And I read earlier today that Steven Spielberg and James Cameron are virtually tied for being the highest grossing film directors of all time. I like them both, but if you make me choose, gotta go with Spielberg. Come on, Indiana Jones, Jaws, E.T.

Riding In With Roger on Colorado's Cat Country 95.1. Ella Langley recently talked about advice that she got from Eric Church as she becomes more and more famous. He said, when things get weird, make it about the music. Ella's going to be at Mile High this Saturday with Morgan Wallen. Here they are with their new duet, I Can't Love You Anymore, on Cat Country 95.1.

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Chris Jansen. He's going to be under a month from now, June 20th, over at Falcon Stadium as a part of that Space Cowboys show with Tim McGraw. You're riding home with Roger here on Colorado's Cap Country 95.1. Here's Jason Aldean.

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0: Ella Langley with Choose in Texas. Can you believe we're just a few days away from Ella joining us here in Colorado? She'll be at Mile High Saturday night with Morgan Wallen. Hopefully can cheer us up if you're a big Avalanche fan. I'm stunned. This was as good of an Avalanche team as I've remembered seeing. And I mean, that includes three Stanley Cup championship teams. And not only do they lose, they get swept. Wow, what a way for the Avalanche's season to end. So Avs are done. Nuggets ended a few weeks ago. You know, the Rockies, they're better. They're not good, but they're better. They have lost four games in a row. They're going to try to salvage something when they play the Dodgers tonight in L.A. at 8:10. But yeah, I think we're at that point now where we got to start looking ahead here to football season. And, you know, hopefully the Broncos can pick up where they left off before Bo got hurt and finish the job, get back to the Super Bowl. But that does it for the winter sports season with the Nuggets and the Avalanche. Now done. Cat Country 95.1.
1: So the off-ramp is closed due to a crash I-25 northbound to InterQuest. And again, that's the off-ramp I-25 northbound to InterQuest. That crash over at North Carefree Circle at Peterson Road, however, has it slowing down. Time of day volume everywhere else. I'm Coyote, that's traffic.
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8: Rain showers will persist through the rest of our evening before dispersing overnight, where we'll see some lows in the low 50s. Still dry but cloudy for tomorrow morning, but warming back up into the 70s and 80s. With your KKTV Alert weather, I'm meteorologist Roy Rusk.

there's Luke Combs as you're riding in with Roger on Colorado's Cat Country 95.1. Today's national keyword to win a trip to Bourbon and Beyond in Louisville is JET, J-E-T-T. Text that to 95819. You'll be entered to win to see Chris Stapleton, Casey Musgraves, and a whole lot more. All right, here's Dasher with Austin on Cat Country 95.1.

There's Morgan Wallen Friday night and Saturday night. He's going to be right here in our state of Colorado up at Mile High. If you're going to one of the shows, I hope you have a terrific time. You're riding home with Roger on Colorado's Cat Country 95.1.

0: The world's largest bourbon, food, and music festival takes over Louisville, Kentucky this September. 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
3: Got a crash blocking the left lane. It's Woodman Road westbound at Powers. No other reports of stalls or accidents, but up and down Union, also Bluffs, Powers, Academy, Fillmore, and the rest of Woodman, as well as I-25. Time of day volume is going to get you. I'm Coyote. That's traffic.
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9: How often do you stop to wonder whether you should share something that's revealing, maybe even embarrassing, with a partner, a friend, or even your boss? In her new book called Revealing, The Underrated Power of Oversharing, behavioral scientist Leslie John says doing just that can help you deepen relationships that are vital to your life. We need people to trust us in order to get things like love, friendship, and career success. That's what she told us. When you make yourself vulnerable by revealing something sensitive, it does make other people trust you. In turn, when you ask someone to reveal something about themselves, showing that interest will generally lead someone to like you more. Why? Because people like to be asked about themselves, she says. It also signals that they are discriminating and choosy, but in a good way. I'm Dr. Sanjay Gupta, helping you live a better life.
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1: Hey, girl. What's up? I know it's late, but I knew you'd pick it up. No, I ain't drunk. 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